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2: Good morning, here's your weather forecast for today. Northland and Coromandel, mostly cloudy, with a few showers clearing Coromandel this morning. Auckland to Whanganui, including Bay of Plenty and the Central High Country, fine apart from fog in valleys about the Central High Country area. Gisborne, Hawke's Bay and Wairarapa, mostly cloudy, with isolated light showers north of Napier, clearing this morning and becoming mainly fine. Manawatu to Wellington, mainly fine, but areas of cloud in Wellington, spreading elsewhere this afternoon or evening. Nelson, Marlborough and Canterbury, fine apart from areas of cloud or morning fog that will clear. Otago and Southland are mainly fine, with areas of morning fog and frost inland. Cloud increasing during the day, with rain developing over the coastal Southland tonight. Buller and Grey, with Westland and Fiordland, mostly cloudy with a few showers south of Buller, spreading elsewhere in the evening.
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Brenton Brown and Your Love Is Amazing here on Sanctuary, New Zealand's worship station. I remember when that song first came out. I was actually part of Calvary Chapel at the time, and my wife and I were in the States, and the song came out and we sang it in church, and I was just like, there's something special about that track, and still hear it now. I get taken right back to where I was standing singing it for the first time in worship. Amazing how music does that. Hey, good afternoon. This is Tim Sisserich in for Tom Francis this Monday afternoon. Great to have your company as well. Over the next hour, praise and worship for you to fill your home and your ears. Equippers Revolution, Thankful, is on the way before one. So is Phillips Craig and Dean. Mercy Me in there as well. And a great track for you from Kirk Franklin. One to turn up this Monday afternoon. Right now, though, this is Hayley Jones and Thankful. You're listening to Sanctuary. It's New Zealand's worship station. Good afternoon to you.

0: The only way your life will be different from what it is now is if you change the way you think. The quality of your life will not be better than the quality of your thoughts. To change something in your life requires renewing your mindset. This is irrespective of whatever spiritual exercise you may choose to perform. Whether you choose to fast or to pray or to go to church week to week, it must result in the renewal of your mind. Simply stated, until your mind changes, your life is not going to change. First, you must learn to challenge conventional thinking. Our mind is like a very fertile field. The problem with fertile soil is that even if you leave it without cultivation, something still grows on it. It may allow things to grow that you may not like, such as weeds. We must therefore cultivate our minds with specificity and precision. I want to encourage you to monitor your mindset. This is Joshua Singh, and you can find out more information about me on joshuasingh.com.
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Elevation Worship, Chandler Moore and Chris Brown, Hallelujah, the live version, which would have been great to see live in concert, wouldn't it? You pick up your phone, you had a reason, you have a message to check, something quick, 30 seconds, 12 minutes later, you're still on it. You didn't decide to stay, you just didn't leave. Most of us, I think, know that feeling. Last month, a court in the US actually ruled that it's not just about willpower. They found that Meta, that's the company behind Instagram and Facebook and YouTube, deliberately designed their platforms to be addictive to children and to adults, not accidentally, but deliberately addictive, and they knew what they were doing. The case centered on a young woman who started using YouTube at the age of 6, Instagram at 9. By her teens, she was spending up to 16 hours a day on Instagram alone. So there's also Facebook and YouTube and everything else. She admitted that she hid it from her therapist because she was afraid her phone would be taken away. Internal documents from Meta, again, Meta is the company behind Facebook, Instagram and YouTube. So court documents from Meta made it plain. One noted that 11-year-olds were 4 times more likely to return to Instagram than competing apps. Another said that if they wanted to win with teenagers, they need to bring them in their tweens. Again, it makes sense, I guess, why Australia has blocked all those social media from children up to the age of 16. They knew something that Meta also knew, and the jury ordered $6 million in damages, which is nothing to Meta, obviously, but be something for that girl. More importantly, they ruled that social media apps can be treated as defective products, that the design itself causes foreseeable harm, not just for children, but for all of us. Legal observers are calling it Big Tech's tobacco moment. Same pattern, product engineered to hook people, executives know, profits protected ahead of users. For those of us raising kids or grandkids in this environment, this isn't just a news story. It's a question about what we're actually up against. And if we can't protect ourselves while we're scrolling on the screens, how are we expected to protect our children and grandchildren? Azul Cooper's Revolution and Thankful on Sanctuary.

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There it is. Sanctuary, New Zealand's worship station. Why would you listen any other way?

Phillips, Craig and Dean, and let my words be few on Sanctuary, New Zealand's worship station, rolling through six in a row, uninterrupted and commercial free. Mercy Me just around the corner for King and Country as well in that song, Amen. Elevation Worship right now and trust in God. Bless

0: 2 Timothy chapter 2, verse 15. 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

0: from across the ditch, that is For King and Country and Amen. Although I'm not really sure we can call them Australians, can we? For King and Country, Rebecca St. James's little brothers, who spent the vast majority of their life growing up in the US. Somebody may tell me that I'm wrong, but I think we can still claim them as part of this part of the world, can't we? For King and Country, Amen. It's Sanctuary.
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5: In this update, iconic Kiwi entertainer Dame Jules Top has died aged 68 after 22 years with breast cancer. She spent decades with guitar in hand, charming Kiwis as one half of musical comedy duo The Top Twins. New minimum language requirements under the Accredited Employer Work Visa will be extended to Skill Level 3 roles from next week. The jury has been sworn in and the trial is underway of an Auckland family accused of manslaughter over a body found wrapped in plastic in Gulf Harbour. The Prime Minister is defending a new roof for his official Wellington residence, saying they've been careful with taxpayer money. A child has escaped serious injury after being hit by a car outside Christchurch's Pariawa Banks Avenue School. Acting Principal Jan Thompson says two girls were crossing on a green light when one was struck by a car. That's news.
6: 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Be part of the story at mercyships.kiwi.
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5: In sport, the Warriors will run out at Eden Park on Anzac Day next year against an as-yet unconfirmed opponent. The last time they featured at the ground was 2014. The boss of the NRL, Andrew Abdo, is standing down to take over at Tennis Australia. Another impressive point-scoring effort for Liam Lawson at Formula One's Canadian Grand Prix. He's brought his Racing Bulls car home seventh, having climbed five spots from his starting point of 12th. Lawson's been reprimanded by the FIA stewards but suffered no time penalty for a yellow flag incident at the start of the third formation lap. He bagged 6 points to retain 10th on the championship ladder after five rounds. That is sport. I'm Raylene Ramsey.
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9: Good morning. Here's your weather forecast for today. Northland and Coromandel, mostly cloudy.

0: cloud increasing during the day with rain developing over the coastal Southland tonight. Buller and Grey with Westland and Fiordland. Mostly cloudy with a few showers south of Buller, spreading elsewhere in the evening.
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0: Hi, I'm Kane Adams. In the book of John, Jesus demonstrates that abiding in him like a branch abides in a vine is not only important, it's absolutely necessary. Our biggest weakness is our delusion of strength. Without God, we can do nothing. It's all too easy to believe our strength is attained through our own works. Over time, we build an image of ourselves that we place our trust in without realizing it. The job we work hard at, the relationship we nourish, the money that we make, even the ministry that we build. These are examples of images we use to depict great strength within ourselves. The problem is that all these images are fallible. What happens if we lose our job, or our relationship breaks up, or we lose all our money, or the ministry fails? Our world comes crashing down and great fear enters our lives. When Jesus commanded that his disciples abide in him, it wasn't just fanciful talk. He knows the position that we're in. We can do absolutely nothing without him, for he is our only strength.
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Monday afternoon on New Zealand's worship station Sanctuary. That is We the Kingdom and God So Loved. Tim Sisserich keeping you company this afternoon, and for Tom Francis. So good to have your company as well as we roll through an hour of great praise and worship for you with On The Way, music from Lauren Daigle and Oh Lord. The David Crowder Band in there as well, and so is Third Day. Caterman's Call, that is an absolute classic from them, and God of Wonders. Right now on Sanctuary, Chris Tomlin, Stephen Curtis Chapman, and We Fall Down.

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0: Lauren Daigle and Oh Lord on Sanctuary. Before that, Phil Wickham, Homesick for Heaven. Presence Music Band, that song Found in the Hurt, is a couple of minutes away. That is after The Word for You Today.
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2: In Mark chapter 4, verses 35 to 41, there's some scary storm stuff happening. Boat about to go bottom up, killing all aboard. Yet Jesus was relaxed because he knew that they would make it through. We say, that's all right for Jesus, but the disciples didn't have his it's going to be okay prior knowledge. But, well, they and we are offered that reassurance, actually. Before getting in that boat, the disciples had seen Jesus heal. So to be recognized as the Son of God by spirits and people, they probably had a fair idea of his power, but they still freaked out. The storm was raging and their own panic was enough to wipe their memory of Jesus' miraculous power. Familiar? We can see God do miraculous, amazing things and feel like we know him. But then the boat starts rocking and we panic. We shout, God, can't you see me drowning here? And we forget to breathe. We forget he's already shown us over and over that he has the storm under control. When Jesus said that the Holy Spirit will remind you of everything, it includes his promise of peace. If we know God, then we have heard of or seen his death-defying, life-fixing power. And while it's natural to panic when the water starts coming in our boat, the peace that he promises means that we can take that breath, remember his goodness, and ask for his power to come. So what now? Lock into your memory the times when Jesus was there for you in a storm. Then remember that next time you face a rough time.
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That is Hillsong Worship and Brooke Fraser and Who You Say I Am, Presence Music Band before that, and Found in the Hurt. Don't forget, we have a prayer wall at yoursanctuary.nz. We would love for you to head along and just click the link. You just go to the Faith and Spirituality link and there you'll find our prayer wall. It is a great opportunity to be prayed for, to be encouraged and ministered to. No matter your struggle, you are part of the Sanctuary family, the Rhema Media family, and we have hundreds of committed prayer warriors around the country who want to pray for you and pray with you. So just head along to yoursanctuary.nz and then click on the link, the Faith and Spirituality link. You can be completely anonymous if you want to as well. David Crowder Band, Oh, for a Thousand Tongues to Sing on Sanctuary.

0: the most important piece of equipment for anyone setting out to explore new territory is a compass. For a compass to work, it must be set to due north. Only then will the gravitational pull give the correct direction. Without a properly adjusted compass, an explorer could easily be led astray or lost. As Christians, we also need a properly set compass. For us, the compass is our choice to align ourselves with God's purpose and plans. Only as we make that commitment can we be assured of finding our God-appointed pathway. In Psalm 37, the Bible promises that if we commit our way to God, He will direct our path. So, if you haven't already, take time today to make that choice. Ask God to be the guiding compass in your life. I'm June Dooney, and you can contact me on junedooney.com.
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0: Toby Mac and everything here on Sanctuary. It's about time for me to head on off for your Monday afternoon. Thanks so much for having me. Great to be spending this Monday with you on Sanctuary. Hopefully Tom Francis will be back on deck for you tomorrow between 10 and 2. Coming up after 2 this afternoon, the great music continues, and that will be with Afternoon Praise and Lizzie Oakes. A great way to spend your afternoon filled with warmth, wisdom, and of course wonderful music as well. She is always just great fun to be with as well. So that's coming up after 2 as we head towards 2, Jesus Culture and Kim Walker-Smith, and next here on Sanctuary, Josiah Queen, Cloud and Fire. Have a great day.
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4: In this update, Jules Topp of Topp Twins fame has died, ending a decades-long career of punchy, foot-tapping, homegrown music and down-to-earth comedy with her sister Linda. She was 68. From next month, wealthy immigrants entering with active Investor Plus visas can put up to 20% of the required investment into charities, conservation projects or philanthropic funds. One person has died out of two on board a small boat that capsized this morning near Kaikoura's Goose Bay. A seven-day rahui applies to water around the Kahutara River mouth. More than 30 Auckland faith leaders and clergy have penned an open letter criticising the bill aiming to let police move on people sleeping rough, begging and being disorderly. Fuel supplies are at normal levels, with 49.1 days of diesel in the country or en route as of last Wednesday, 53.1 days of petrol and 53.7 of jet fuel. That's news.
5: 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Be part of the story at mercyships.kiwi.
0: Sanctuary Sport.
4: In sport, Roger Tuivasa-Sheck's NRL career may be over. Sydney's Daily Telegraph reports the Warriors fear he suffered a season-ending ACL injury in the win over the Dragons at the weekend. He's reportedly due to undergo scans today, but the Warriors are thought to be privately fearing his season is over. Tuivasa-Sheck's heading to Wakefield Trinity in the UK Super League after this season. Meanwhile, the Warriors are taking their 2027 Anzac Day home NRL match to Eden Park. Scott McLaughlin has gone some way to vanquishing the demons of his heartbreak last year at the Indy 500 with a third placing 1 year on. He sneaked through for a third in a frenetic finish. That's news and sport. I'm Raylene Ramsey.
1: Sanctuary weather.
6: Northland, cloudy periods, a few showers in the north easing overnight, then clearing tomorrow afternoon.
0: Auckland to Waitomo, including Bay Plenty, Tomaranui and Taupō, mainly fine with areas of morning cloud or fog, patchy high cloud tomorrow. Taranaki to Wellington, cloudy periods, isolated showers mainly inland. Gisborne, Hawke's Bay and the Wairarapa also Taihape. Mainly fine today, cloud and isolated showers developing around Wairarapa tomorrow afternoon, then spreading north in the evening. Nelson, Marlborough and Canterbury, partly cloudy, scattered rain developing around Canterbury tomorrow morning and in Nelson and Marlborough tomorrow evening, easing in the evening. Bulla to Westland, cloudy periods with a few showers. Otago, Southland and Fiordland, mostly cloudy, rain developing around Fiordland and Stewart Island this evening, spreading everywhere tomorrow morning, then clearing tomorrow afternoon.
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It's Thursday Collective, nothing but praise, passion, and Kristen Stanfield kicking off this hour. Glorious day. It is a glorious day. 12 minutes past two. No mai haramai. Welcome to the program. You are with Lizzie on your Monday, the 25th of May. I have to say it again. I have to comment on it. There's a whole lot of beautiful sunshine out there. The weather map tells me that most of us are getting it today. Went and got my vitamin D up on the deck there having my lunch before I came on air. What a wonderful start to the day. What the wonderful start to the day, start to my on-air day, should I say. Coming up this hour in the mix, I've got music for you from Casting Crowns, Brooke Liggett-Woods in there as well. And also yesterday was the day of Pentecost, recognises the day of Pentecost. A number of churches around the country would have been celebrating that. I saw this really great Facebook post that Pete Gregg had written. Pete Gregg, who heads up the 24/7 prayer movement that started in the UK maybe about 25 years ago. I'll share that with you next. Love what he had to say about Pentecost. This is Phil Wickham now, Psalm 8.

Life can feel a little hectic at times, whether it's managing the kids, deadlines, or battling traffic. It's nice to know that at the end of the day, you can wind down with evening devotion with Kathy Jenke. Tune in for inspirational music and spiritual encouragement, where faith, hope, and love are explored through reflections, scripture, prayer, and conversation. 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Weeknights 7 to midnight. It's your evening devotion.

It's Casting Crowns Thrive on Sanctuary. 22 minutes past two on your Monday afternoon. Just the lyrics to that song, thinking, you know, we're made for more than ordinary lives. We were made to thrive. Easy to sing about, but sometimes in our lives, right, we do need a little bit of untangling from things that, you know, whether it's our thoughts, whether it's healing and experiences that we've had and the things in our lives that have caused us to struggle, or maybe the things that we didn't get in our lives that we needed. But, you know, God's in the business of redemption, and it's true that we can thrive. But sometimes thriving takes time, I think. So I had promised you that I would share this great little scripture that I saw. And now, of course, I've mentioned it and I can't find it. Pete Gregg, who heads up the 24/7 prayer movement, international movement, and he's based in the UK. And he'd shared this really great little quote talking about yesterday being Pentecost. Oh, here we go. This is what he had to say. And so today we celebrate the birth of this 2,000-year-old, 2 billion strong, messed up, blessed up, revolutionary movement of justice and love we call the church. She is not perfect. Many grave sins have been committed, and our hearts must often grieve. But still, the Church of Jesus Christ remains the greatest agency of human blessing the world has ever known, starting schools and hospitals, feeding the hungry, caring for the poor, inspiring the greatest art the world has ever known, healing broken families, redeeming cultures, and reconciling warring tribes, establishing the foundations for scientific innovation and human flourishing, shaping entire civilizations, and above all, proclaiming today on this Pentecost Sunday the same stunning good news of salvation for the nations and every generation through Jesus Christ our Lord. How good is that? Just pointing to so much that the church has done to aid the world. And, you know, he's honest about it. There have been mess-ups, big mess-ups, and God still continues to use broken vessels, right? I love it. This is Brooklyn Goodwood, The Water, off her new album Eat with Victory Boyd. Beautiful song. Hey, we're going to pray together next, because that's what we do on the Inner Sanctuary between 2 and 3.

Parachute Band, I Am Aware, on Sanctuary, 29 minutes to 3, you are with Lizzie. It's time to pray. I was made aware over the weekend, someone that I know, loosely know, is in hospital. They've had a stroke and apparently been in the hospital for quite a few months recuperating. I remember my mum having a stroke and at the time she lost her ability to talk, and this is a really cool thing with people who have lost their ability to talk. They can still sing often. That's a different part of the brain. So I remember just sitting by her bed and starting to sing, and she sang. And I was like, what? She joined in with me. So that's a great thing to do if you know somebody who is has had a stroke. It brings a lot of life to them. So I wanted to pray for this person, but you know, maybe that's you. Maybe you've had the stroke or you know somebody who has. Let's pray for those people now, eh? It's a great thing that we can do together as the body of Christ. So, Father, we do lift up, I lift up this particular woman and others, lifting up others who have had strokes, Lord. And we pray a blessing upon each person, God. We pray the blood of Jesus over them. And, Lord, we pray for miraculous recoveries, and we pray for a restoration of things that have been lost, Lord God, to come back where there's been loss of speech, that speech would come back. God, I pray, yes, just your blessing on each person who's recuperating upon their own motivation, God. It's amazing when a human is committed to change how amazing things can happen. And so we pray for your encouragement. We pray for your peace. We pray for blessing. We pray for good sleep. And Lord, maybe where there's any discomfort or aches and pains and things going on that they're having difficulty communicating, God, that there would be ways of communicating, that there would be understanding and blessing. We pray a blessing upon each one, God. And yeah, Lord, I just pray your will be done. I also pray your blessing upon those family members and close friends who are in these situations and dealing with this challenge. Lord, I pray your peace and the shalom of God over each one. In Jesus' name, amen. It's Elevation Worship on Sanctuary.

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0: actually have a great voice. 15 minutes to 3 on Sanctuary Afternoon. Praise, you are with Lizzie. That's Hayley Jones. Thankful. Joe Medel was in there too. My everything. Now, one of my workmates who has been part of Rima Media since 1981. I was still at school in 1981. Peter Shaw. So, don't know if you caught up on the news, but at the end of last year, he went off on holiday, went for a bit of a health checkup. He'd been having a few issues about being a little bit breathless, out of breath, and it turned out that he needed open heart surgery. Have a listen to this.
1: But we're all going to die one day, and we've all got to sort of face up to that. And the Bible often says, you know, Lord, teach me to number my days.
0: Mm.
1: And that's, I think in the Western world, that's quite hard for us to do.
0: Yeah.
1: Because we always want to, you know, think that we're young and we're going to go on forever. And I suppose this was a wake-up call for me that really, you know, our life is precious, but it is a bit fragile. But we're all...
0: Life is precious, isn't it? But it is a bit fragile. So Peter Shaw is my guest on the Where Do You Find God podcast this week, talking about finding God in surviving open heart surgery. That hits all the podcast platforms on Wednesday. I'll play it out on Wednesday afternoon around 4:30. 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Emu Music, I will sing the wondrous story on Sanctuary. Seth Slater's on the way, won't start now.

0: 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For more info, email membership@yoursanctuary.nz.
1: I've never seen a morning the sun forgot to rise, in every single detail, you're faithful every time.

5 minutes to three on Sanctuary. 5 minutes till you got to get there to pick up the kids from school. Afternoon praise. One last song this hour for you. For us, Abundant Life Church with Fire. But I did want to let you know about something that is happening after three on the show. God save our gracious King. Well, you know, that's the closest thing I could sort of get to happy birthday to the King, because, of course, this time next week it will be King's birthday weekend, and Monday lots of people won't be working. And so I've got this little birthday promo happening for the King. And to be honest, it was a little bit hard to get a present to King Charles, so I thought I could give it to you instead. What do you think? Do you want to be a stand-in? An afternoon praise opportunity after three to get yourself in the drawer for a king-size prize pack, a king-size chocolate with a king-size petrol voucher of $100. And boy, don't we all want a bit of that. So stick around after three, because there's going to be opportunity for you to win. Abundant Life Church Fire on Sanctuary.

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2: In this update, environmental projects around the country could benefit from investor visa rule changes. Wealthy migrants applying for the Active Investor Plus visa can put up to 20% of their required investment into charities, conservation projects, or philanthropic funds from next week. More than 30 Auckland faith leaders are asking the government to find solutions for homeless people instead of move-on orders. A person's died after a small boat capsized off Kaikoura this morning, with a second person on board uninjured. The Congolese government says suspected Ebola cases have passed 900. In neighbouring Uganda, five confirmed cases were reported in connection with the outbreak in eastern Congo. Comedian Joel Vinson has won this year's Billy T Award, and David Correo scored the Fred Award, named after Fred Dagg. That's news.
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2: In sport, World Surf League photographer Ed Sloan says he's doing okay after being bitten by what's suspected to be a sea lion on the final day of the New Zealand Pro at Raglan. The in-water snapper's been hospitalised after the incident during the second men's semi-final at Manu Bay this morning. In a statement, Sloan says he has bites on his left foot. Roger Tuivasa-Sheck's NRL career could well be over, with the Warriors reportedly fearing he's ruptured his anterior cruciate ligament. Rugby player agent Simon Porter has been appointed as the new boss of the New Zealand Cricket Players Association. Porter replaces Heath Mills, who signalled his intent to stand down earlier in the year. That is sport.
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1: Sanctuary weather.
6: Northland, cloudy periods, a few showers in the north easing overnight, then clearing tomorrow afternoon. Auckland to Waitomo, including Bay Plenty, Tamaranui and Taupō, mainly fine with areas of morning cloud or fog, patchy high cloud tomorrow. Taranaki to Wellington, cloudy periods, isolated showers mainly inland. Gisborne, Hawke's Bay and Wairarapa, also Taihape, mainly fine today, cloud and isolated showers developing around Wairarapa tomorrow afternoon, then spreading north in the evening. Nelson, Marlborough and Canterbury, partly cloudy, scattered rain developing around Canterbury tomorrow morning and in Nelson and Marlborough tomorrow evening, easing in the evening. Bulla to Westland, cloudy periods with a few showers. Otago, Southland and Fiordland, mostly cloudy, rain developing around Fiordland and Stewart Island this evening, spreading everywhere tomorrow morning, then clearing tomorrow afternoon.
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7: Isaiah 53 verse 6. All of us, like sheep, have strayed away. We have left God's paths to follow our own. Yet the Lord laid on him the sins of us all.
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11 minutes past 3 on Sanctuary Afternoon Praise. You with Lizzie. Good afternoon. Rent Collective kicked off this hour. My Lighthouse. Josh Baldwin, Made for More. It's all about more worship music here on Sanctuary. Coming up this hour, I've got a bit of Delirious for you. To the north and the south, sing to the east and the west. Shout to the north. And also Jerob's coming up.

going to be okay. Also, this hour, there's an opportunity for you to be celebrated like a king or a queen. Royalty. We're celebrating King's birthday coming up next Monday. And so I'm giving away, it's just happening in my show, it's not happening in anyone else's show, which is kind of fun, a chance for you to get yourself in the draw for a king-size prize pack, which includes a king-size chocolate bar with something pretty king-size, a petrol voucher of $100. I think we could all do with that right now, unless you drive an electric car, and then you probably don't need it, right? But there's an opportunity coming up. I'm going to ask a question about a king. And if you think you know the answer, you've got to be in to win. Everybody who gets the answer correct goes into the draw to win this king-size pack. So I'm going to tell you more about that next. Stay tuned.

0: We used to live in a neighbourhood where a young boy would entertain us whenever he played his guitar outside. He was about 17, looked like a rock star in his skinny jeans and would walk his pug dog. Sometimes he would sing to his dog, sometimes with a pretend microphone in hand, but always, come rain, hail or shine, he was outside playing his guitar and singing. The kid absolutely delighted in what he was doing. He didn't care one bit who may or may not have heard him or who may see him. I have no idea if he had any talent, but I loved how he had absolutely no inhibitions. I pointed him out to one of my kids, not to poke fun of him, but as an example of how wonderful it is to do what you love to do and not to care what people think. Wouldn't it be great if we all did what we love to do and didn't care what people thought? And wouldn't it be great if we all did things for an audience of one, the one who really matters? For more, go to fionacaris.com.
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2: on Sanctuary.

What a beautiful song. We are messengers, seasons. You know, one thing somebody used to say to me through a challenging time of my life, this too will pass, you know that saying. And it's true, things don't stay the same, but when you're in the midst of them, it's hard. 25 minutes past three on Sanctuary Afternoon Praise. You are with Lizzie. And so doing a little, kind of getting an early celebration and really... Charles celebrating his birthday next Monday. People say, oh, well, that's not the king's real birthday. Well, imagine, I mean, not that the monarchy, not that the king or queen changes that often, but, you know, like it's been celebrated on that day for something like maybe, oh, actually, I don't know how many years, a long time. And so that's when we do the reigning monarch's birthday is celebrated next Monday. And to celebrate this occasion, we're doing a bit of a giveaway here. Well, I am. Monday the 1st of June, that is. I've got a king-size prize pack to give away just in my show. Nobody else has, so that's pretty cool. A king-size chocolate bar. Can't go wrong with that. But what's even better, I think, is a king-size petrol voucher of $100. So that's very cool. So I've got a question for you today. Listen carefully because you need to get it right. Those who... contact and get it right will go into the draw to win this king size prize pack. This is my question. It is a sort of a royal kind of question. Who was the longest reigning king in England before Queen Elizabeth II? So Queen Elizabeth, she reigned for a really long time, something of 70 years. But who was before her, prior to her? Obviously not Charles, because he's been in the job just a very short time. But who was the longest reigning king in England before Queen Elizabeth II? Who is the name of that chap? You might need to do a little bit of research. And when you've got your answer, this is what you need to do. You need to message me at the studio. You can either text on 8168 First Word Sanctuary with the name of who it is, to get you in the draw. If you've got the app on your phone, the Rima Media app, you can contact the studio that way. It says contact us. Go through there and do the same and tell me who was the longest reigning king in England before Queen Elizabeth II to go in the draw to win this king-size prize pack, king-size chocolate with a king-size petrol voucher of $100. Oh, all sounds good to me. Here's something else that sounds particularly good. It's Souvenirs Worship, Emmanuel, God with us. Coming up, Mika Tyler, Praise the Lord.

Worship changes things. It lifts our eyes. It strengthens our hearts. And through Sanctuary, people are moving forward in faith. Plans are already underway to expand Sanctuary's reach into the future. And you're invited to help make the next season possible by investing during the Sanctuary Support Drive starting June 8th. Start praying now about how God might lead you to be a part of what's ahead as we prepare for new opportunities in the digital space to reach more people than ever before. 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
1: It's Aidan King on Sanctuary Afternoon Praise. Hallelujah, if not for your love. Aidan King, speaking of kings, well, there's Jesus, King of all kings, but then there's also King Charles celebrating birthday next Monday. I'm just going to give one last opportunity to enter this competition this afternoon. I've only done it once, and I thought, well, you know what? I'm going to give two opportunities. So if you haven't already answered the question, there's been a few people that have either texted through on 8168 First Word Sanctuary. There's been a number of people who have also sent messages via the Rema Media app. Contact the studio that way. And so this is the question to get yourself in the draw for a king-size prize pack of a king-size chocolate bar with a king-size petrol voucher of $100. That sounds like a good deal to me. You know, I sometimes have people say to me, oh, I never win anything. I never win any competitions. And I go, oh, don't you? And they go, well, no, I never enter any. Ah, here's a clue. You got to be in to win. You got to be in to win. So this is the question. Who is the longest reigning king in England before Queen Elizabeth II? Obviously, Queen Elizabeth II was King Charles's mum. She reigned for a really long time, 70 years. But who was the longest reigning king in England before her? If you know, be in to win. This is your last opportunity to enter now. 8168 First Word Sanctuary. Also, contact via the Rema Media app. If you've already answered and then you think, oh gosh, I think that might be wrong, I might answer again. Well, do that. Go on. You've got to be in to win. 8168 First Word Sanctuary. Got the app. Tell me, who is the longest reigning king in England before Queen Elizabeth II? Be in to win that king-size chocolate bar with a king-size petrol voucher of $100. It's Delirious, Shout to the North on Sanctuary.

0: The ability to remember is powerful. Reading through Ecclesiastes chapter 12, the word remember appears often. Solomon tells us to remember our Creator in the days of our youth. But he doesn't stop there. He continues telling us to remember God before our eyes are dim, our legs are weak, our teeth stop grinding, our hearing fades, our hair turns white, or our energy fails. Reminding us to remember him not only in our youth, but in everything in between. We need to remember that his love is unconditional, his presence is constant, his promises never fail, and that we've been bought with a price. He's preparing a home for us in heaven. So I encourage you, no matter what age or stage, take time to remember God right now. Mahara ki tō tātou atua e tēnei rā. Remember God today. I'm Alison Shaw.
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0: Katie Carnes, Christ Be Magnified on Sanctuary. That awesome Jerub song was in there too. Gonna be okay. 6 minutes to four, you are with Lizzie. I'm giving you the answer to the question for this King Charles birthday promo. The longest reigning king in England before Queen Elizabeth II was Henry III. So congratulations to those people who text through, got it correct. You are in the draw to win yourself a king-size chocolate bar with a king-size petrol voucher of $100. Lots of people were guessing George. Also, somebody said Queen Victoria was the longest reigning British monarch. Yes, but I was looking for the answer was a king, because we're celebrating the King Charles' birthday. So you missed out today. It's okay. There'll be another opportunity at some point tomorrow. I'll be asking questions and you can be in to win.
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7: In this update, a new gas transition loan guarantee scheme will help businesses switch fuel sources, with government backing, letting lenders pass on lower interest rates. Auckland faith leaders have written to the government saying letting police move on homeless people won't help and asking it to find better solutions like housing. An environmental group's calling for an inquiry around the government climate law changes, suggesting reports it was briefed by Z Energy and Fonterra before making moves to outlaw legal challenges over climate damage. Repeated vandalism has forced Gisborne to dump its coin-operated parking meters in the city centre for cashless machines using PayWave and QR codes. Jules Top, long-time entertainer, musician and campaigner, has died. She was 68. With her sister Linda, she created the Top Twins. That's news.
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7: In sport, five-time world surfing champion Carissa Moore has claimed the women's event and Brazil's Italo Ferreira, the men's, on a dramatic final day of the New Zealand Pro in Raglan. Auckland's Eden Park will host the Warriors Anzac Day NRL fixture next year for the first time. The San Antonio Spurs have put their NBA Western Conference final series on level pegging. San Antonio have cruised to a 103-82 win over Oklahoma City Thunder in Game 4, led by 33 points to Victor Wembanyama. The series is now locked at 2-2. Game 5 is on Wednesday. That is sport. I'm Raylene Ramsey.
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1: Sanctuary weather.
9: Northland, cloudy periods, a few showers in the north easing overnight, then clearing tomorrow afternoon. Auckland to Waitomo, including Bay of Plenty, Tamaranui and Taupō, mainly fine with areas of morning cloud or fog, patchy high cloud tomorrow. Taranaki to Wellington, cloudy periods, isolated showers mainly inland. Gisborne, Hawke's Bay and the Wairarapa, also Tai Happy, mainly fine today, cloud and isolated showers developing around the Wairarapa tomorrow afternoon, then spreading north in the evening. Nelson, Marlborough and Canterbury, partly cloudy, scattered rain developing around Canterbury tomorrow morning and in Nelson and Marlborough tomorrow evening, easing in the evening. Buller to Westland, cloudy periods with a few showers. Otago, Southland and Fiordland, mostly cloudy, rain developing around Fiordland and Stewart Island this evening, spreading everywhere tomorrow morning, then clearing tomorrow afternoon.
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1: 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Gentleness and self-control. 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

Talks, Chris Tomlin, Good Good Father, Matt Maher, Hold Us Together, 12 minutes past four. Good afternoon. It is Afternoon Praise and you're with Lizzie. And oh my goodness, I'm listening to that song, Good Good Father, and suddenly I just remembered something I was meant to do. You might have heard me talking on the radio on Friday. That was my son's 22nd birthday. He's still at home. I mean, kind of half-time, but he does still live there. And he was around on Friday morning. And because I'm not on air till 2, we went out for breakfast about 9 o'clock. It was really great. And then I said to him, oh, mate, I haven't baked you a cake. It's just a little bit of a family tradition. Ever since he was a wee thing, a banana and date cake. And to be honest, I probably only bake a cake about once a year. True story. I might bake other things, but not cakes. And I forgot. I forgot all about it. He wasn't too bothered. And then I thought, oh, well, I'll just bake one over the weekend and, you know, give it to him when he turns up on Sunday night or something. And I've just remembered now that I actually forgot to bake him a cake. So not a good, good mother. He won't even care, but I care. It's the principle of the matter, right? So I'm thinking, I can't even bake it tonight because I don't even have all the ingredients. So it's going to be a delayed birthday cake. My goal is to do it tomorrow. Let's see if I remember to do that. I think it's good to spread birthdays out, right? So, you know, maybe you've forgotten to do something for somebody. Look at it that way. Maybe some redemption in that. Hey, coming up, music from Cece Winans, Brooke Legitwood. Now, you might have heard us talking on the radio about some changes around the AM frequency. If you haven't heard, I'll tell you all about that next. Mike Frew, Holy, Holy, Holy on Sanctuary.

One of the most popular things for followers of Jesus to do is to get together in groups and sing songs to God. Songs about how much He loves us, how much we love Him, our relationship, how amazing His blessings are, and how we want to live lives that show that we give worth to God. It can be an amazing and powerful expression of worship, but it must not be the only expression of worship. Worship must continue after the songs have finished, must keep going as we leave the church hall or the concert auditorium.

Brooke Liggett-Wood, Lead Me to the Cross. 26 minutes past four on Sanctuary Afternoon Praise. You are with Lizzie. Not sure if you caught up on the latest, but from midnight on Sunday, the 31st of July, Sanctuary will be switching off its AM frequencies. This has been a difficult and necessary decision, and I can't actually do it all justice in this little korero that I'm going to be sharing with you now. But if you want to catch the whole sort of deeper background to it all, you want to jump on our website, yoursanctuary.nz. The top right, it says special announcement, Sanctuary is leaving AM radio. And on there, you can click through, you can read all about it, and you can, there's an interview actually that our CEO, Luke Weston, did with Nerida and Lee off the breakfast, Sanctuary breakfast. But basically, Sanctuary leases the parliamentary radio network, which you may have found if you're in areas and you tune in, you're like, I'm trying to listen to Sanctuary, I'm getting Parliament. It's expensive and unreliable, and at the same time our own AM network is aging and increasingly costly to maintain. And so together this means that continuing with AM is no longer sustainable. 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So you'll be able to listen to the radio over the TV. If you're someone you sort of hang out in the lounge, you'll be able to listen to us that way. I have to admit, in my car, there is AM. But if I listen to Sanctuary, all I get is radio static. I can't hear anything clearly, so I never bother that way. I always jump on the Rima Media app or listen via the website, yoursanctuary.nz. So that's just a little bit of what's going on. And we want to be able to help everybody get from, maybe if you're listening AM, we want to help you cross the bridge and get to the other side so you can keep on listening. One of the ways we're going to be doing this, and we'll share the details closer to the time, is we're going to be doing some workshops around the country. There's some happening in the South Island and in the North Island. And on the North Island road trip, the Sanctuary broadcast representative will be me. So I'm going to be coming with a friend from marketing. Her name's Lindsay, and a chap, really helpful technical guy called Shannon. And we're going to be coming to a number of places, including, and I haven't got the itinerary in front of me, so I can't remember completely. Tauranga, where else am I going? Hamilton, Whanganui, Wellington, Napier, New Plymouth, just those are some of the places that I'm travelling out of Auckland for. And I know Kathy's going to a number of places in the South Island. So we're going to be setting up in halls and churches, places that people can easily get to. And we'll be there as a drop-in. And you can come and find out some information. But if you like, you don't want to wait till then, you can call through to our reception. I think the hours is probably 9 to 4.30, so you won't catch them today. But if you're wanting to have a longer conversation with someone about it, it's a little bit tricky for me because I'm on air. But we've got a great team of supporters behind the scenes, the people that do the important admin work, and they'll be able to answer all your questions. So take a note of this number if that's sort of thrown you a little and you've got a question, because that's what we want to help you with. So the number to call is 0508 000 717, 0508 000 717. Call that number 9 to 4.30 weekdays. Any questions about the changes with the AM frequencies, we're here to help you navigate perhaps a new way of listening to Sanctuary. It's Torren Wells, Breathe On It.

0: One never knows what each day will bring, but we're all making our way through it, right? 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

Hey you, yes, you. Do you want your day to start with some wisdom, peace and a little bit of inspiration? Then you need to be emailed

Turner on Sanctuary. Elevation Worship, God, I'm just grateful. And Amy Grant, Oh Love, That Will Not Let Me Go. And that saxophone solo, oh my goodness, that is so good. I have to say, sometimes when I listen to a saxophone, it's like a little twist of the knife in my heart, being a little melodramatic. Used to play the saxophone, sold it many years ago to go to film school, which, yeah, I mean, it wasn't a bad investment. I mean, it was a good investment. Because I was doing something creative and probably wouldn't have ended up working here if I hadn't followed that path. But I always just think it's very tragic to sell instruments. Although, if you have it sitting there and you're not playing it, I can kind of, I'm trying to reconcile myself with my former self, but I'm like, no, don't sell the instrument unless you're getting a better one. This is Andrew Rip, For the Love of God. I saw

0: non-stop worship on Sanctuary. Hey, you. 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Do you want your day to start with some wisdom, peace, and a little bit of inspiration? 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One verse, one email, some time with God. The Word for You today. 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
6: In this update, the Finance Minister says many businesses can hook into a $1.2 billion scheme supporting switching from gas. The Crown will guarantee 80% of lending under the Gas Transition Loan Guarantee Scheme, so banks pass on lower interest rates. Energy Minister Simeon Brown says this won't impact household power bills. Crown prosecutors have outlined details of the alleged kidnapping and killing of Shu Lai Wang, whose body was pulled from Auckland's Gulf Harbour in March of 2024. A family of four are on trial for manslaughter at the High Court at Auckland. Cruises are being scaled back further next summer season, with ports already feeling the pinch. Heartfelt tributes for Dame Jules Topp, who's died at the age of 68 after 22 years with breast cancer. She and her sister Linda entertained and delighted Kiwis for decades as the Top Twins. That's news.
7: 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Be part of the story at mercyships.kiwi.
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6: In sport, the Warriors believe Eden Park is the perfect venue for their Anzac Day fixture after 2 years away. After the match returned to New Zealand in 2024 at Mount Smart, the Warriors have since taken the Anzac fixture to Christchurch last year and Wellington last month. Rain has brought an early end to an emotional NASCAR race in Charlotte in the US. Daniel Suarez has claimed the race after officials pulled the pin with 27 laps to go as heavy rain made conditions too dangerous. Two surfing world champions have savoured victories at the New Zealand Pro in Raglan. Five-time world champ Carissa Moore claimed the women's final. 2019 world champ Italo Ferreira won the men's. That is sport. I'm Raylene Ramsey.
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10: Sanctuary weather.
11: Northland, cloudy periods, a few showers in the north easing overnight, then clearing tomorrow afternoon. Auckland to Waitomo, including Bay of Plenty, Tamaranui and Taupō, mainly fine with areas of morning cloud or fog, patchy high cloud tomorrow. Taranaki to Wellington, cloudy periods, isolated showers mainly inland. Gisborne, Hawke's Bay and Wairarapa, also tie-happy. Mainly fine today, cloud and isolated showers developing around Wairarapa tomorrow afternoon, then spreading north in the evening. Nelson, Marlborough and Canterbury, partly cloudy, scattered rain developing around Canterbury tomorrow morning and in Nelson and Marlborough tomorrow evening, easing in the evening. Bulla to Westland, cloudy periods with a few showers. Otago, Southland and Fiordland, mostly cloudy, rain developing around Fiordland and Stewart Island this evening, spreading everywhere tomorrow morning, then clearing tomorrow afternoon.
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12: 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For God has said, I will never fail you. 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

finds Matt Redman for Heart of Worship. Jamie McDonald in there too, Desperate, 12 minutes past five. Maybe you're feeling desperate for a song you love off Sanctuary, or maybe you're not desperate. You're like, that would be really nice. I know it's not Friday faves, but you know what? I can take requests today, Monday afternoon. So don't hesitate. You've got something that you'd really like to hear today. The best way to get in contact is either to text 8168, first word Sanctuary, with your song request, or if you've got the app on your phone, send through your request that way. This is Third Day, King of Glory.

0: Hi, I'm Kane Adams. Jeremiah 17 verse 7 says, "Blessed is the man who trusts in the Lord, whose hope is in the Lord." You might not know it, but there's a difference between trust and hope. Trusting in God is about passing on the decision-making to Him. Trust can be affiliated with pain. We trust in God to sort out our situation, but we hope that He'll make the decision that we want Him to make. We still have an attachment to it. Hope in God, on the other hand, is affiliated with eternal joy and peace. Hope in God is about letting go of the desire for the decision at hand and placing your hope entirely in Christ for who He is. This will bring ultimate joy and comfort, as well as a grace that will sustain you through the difficult periods of life. So in every situation, we should choose to place both our trust and hope in God. And by doing this, we'll be blessed despite the outcome.
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0: It's United and Taya, another in the fire. 26 minutes past five on Sanctuary. One of my workmates has recently been through the fire in the sense of life testing him. Peter Shaw, who's a broadcaster, been part of the Rema Media team since 1981, is, yes, you got it, you did hear that right, 1981. I know some listeners weren't born then. I was actually at school. And he's been an amazing part of the team here. And late last year, he went to the doctors and discovered that he, in fact, had some blocked arteries in his heart. He's fit and healthy and goes to the gym 5 days a week and needed to have open heart surgery. Have a listen to this.
1: We're all going to die one day and we've all got to sort of face up to that. And the Bible says, Lord, teach me to number my days. And I think in the Western world that's quite hard for us to do.
0: Yeah.
1: Because we always want to think that we're young and we're going to go on forever. And I suppose this was a wake-up call for me.
0: Quite a wake-up call for Peter Shaw there. Surviving open heart surgery, talking about this journey that lots of people end up facing, actually. And so make sure you tune in on Wednesday at 4:30 p.m. But if that doesn't work for you, earlier in the day, it will be available on the Rema Media app, via our website, yoursanctuary.nz, Apple, Spotify, wherever you get your podcasts. Coming up, I've got a Quipper's Revolution, Never Let Go, Never Let You Go. 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

Asbury, Reckless Love on Sanctuary. You are with Lizzie. Equippa's Revolution in there too, Never Let You Go. You might have heard that wee message there from our CEO, Luke Weston, talking about a digital switchover. If you do have any queries about that, I would recommend, one, that you see the whole interview about the change is actually up on our website, yoursanctuary.nz, on the front page. And if that still doesn't answer your questions, you can call between 8 and 4:30 through to our support crew behind the scenes. You might want to take a note of this number, 0508 000 717, 0508 000 717. If you've got any queries, call business hours. The team behind the scenes will be able to talk you through what's happening. Coming up, Sanctus Real, Fellowship Creative. This is Phillips Craig and Dean from The Inside Out.

0: In Luke 2, we read the account of Mary and Joseph leaving the feast, suddenly becoming aware that they'd left Jesus behind. Imagine that. What a massive thing. It's not like losing your wallet or your car keys. They turned around and Jesus, humanity's hope, was missing. What did they do next? The right thing. They stopped, they went back to where they knew they had him last. Sometimes in life, we don't lose our salvation, but sometimes we can turn around and realize that intimacy we had is gone. Like Mary and Joseph, don't go any further. Stop. Turn around. Rediscover that intimacy with Christ. In all the things that you can lose in life, the worst thing, the most valuable thing that you can ever lose, is the closeness of that walk you have with Jesus. Make sure today that if you've lost it, you go back to where you last knew it.
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0: It's Fellowship Creative through and through on Sanctuary as we head for 6 o'clock. Cain's coming up, rise up. Hey, just something to note for your diary. 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
6: In this update, it's possible taxpayers could fund losses from a budget policy to help businesses transition from gas. The government's announced a $1.2 billion loan scheme to make lending cheaper for firms wanting to switch fuel sources. The scheme also hopes to protect jobs. A jury's had the foundations laid for the trial over the death of Xu Lai Wang. The 70-year-old's body was discovered floating in bags in Auckland's Gulf Harbour early 2024. Four leaders of a private Christian sect from one Oriwa family are before the High Court at Auckland, charged with her kidnap and manslaughter. Adelaide councillor Davina Smulders is spreading claims the Far North District Council plans to sign agreements ceding sovereignty to five iwi. And Dame Jules Top has died at the age of 68. She and her sister Linda made up the musical comedy duo The Top Twins. That's news.
7: 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Be part of the story at mercyships.kiwi.
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6: In sport, the Warriors appear resigned to Roger Tuivasa-Sheck's NRL career being over. The dual international limped off the field in the win over the Dragons with a knee injury, which the club believe is an ACL rupture. Tuivasa-Sheck is due to head to Wakefield Trinity in the Super League after this season, and an ACL recovery time would be well beyond the end of the NRL season. Club CEO Cameron George says he's gone for scans, but it doesn't look good. And some late State of Origin drama for New South Wales. 2 days out from the series opener in Sydney, 5/8 Mitchell Moses is in doubt after pulling up with hamstring tightness following today's training session. That is sport. I'm Raylene Ramsey.
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10: Sanctuary Weather.
11: Northland, cloudy periods, a few showers in the north easing overnight, then clearing tomorrow afternoon. Auckland to Waitomo, including Bay Plenty, Tomaranui and Taupō, mainly fine with areas of morning cloud or fog, patchy high cloud tomorrow. Taranaki to Wellington, cloudy periods, isolated showers mainly inland. Gisborne, Hawke's Bay and Wairarapa also tie happy. Mainly fine today, cloud and isolated showers developing around Wairarapa tomorrow afternoon, then spreading north in the evening. Nelson, Marlborough and Canterbury, partly cloudy, scattered rain developing around Canterbury tomorrow morning and in Nelson and Marlborough tomorrow evening, easing in the evening. Buller to Westland, cloudy periods with a few showers. Otago, Southland and Fiordland, mostly cloudy, rain developing around Fiordland and Stewart Island this evening, spreading everywhere tomorrow morning, then clearing tomorrow afternoon.
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It's Southview Worship, Kingdom Come on Sanctuary. Hayley Jones, Thankful. You are with Lizzie. Good music continues on Afternoon Praise, Evening Praise really now, isn't it? Newsboys is coming up, also the word for you today. And this song, Bethel Music, feeling new to the Sanctuary playlist.

I Lie. Bethel Music, along with Hannah and Paul McClure and Martin Smith, former lead singer of Delirious. And it's a song of remembrance and devotion, reflecting on the moment Jesus called us by name. The song is a personal declaration that he is our greatest love, our strength, and the song we carry through every season. Here's another great song, How Great Is Our God, Chris Tomlin.

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1: 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He is always faithful.
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0: Fethel Music, love of my life. Newsboys in there too. 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
2: In Mark chapter 4, verses 35 to 41, there's some scary storm stuff happening. Boat about to go bottom up, killing all aboard. Yet, Jesus was relaxed because he knew that they would make it through. We say, that's all right for Jesus, but the disciples didn't have his it's going to be okay prior knowledge. But, well, they and we are offered that reassurance, actually. Before getting in that boat, the disciples had seen Jesus heal. So to be recognized as the Son of God by spirits and people, they probably had a fair idea of his power, but they still freaked out. The storm was raging and their own panic was enough to wipe their memory of Jesus's miraculous power. Familiar? We can see God do miraculous, amazing things and feel like we know him. But then the boat starts rocking and we panic. We shout, God, can't you see me drowning here? And we forget to breathe. We forget he's already shown us over and over that he has the storm under control. When Jesus said that the Holy Spirit will remind you of everything, it includes his promise of peace. If we know God, then we have heard of or seen his death-defying, life-fixing power. And while it's natural to panic when the water starts coming in our boat, the peace that he promises means that we can take that breath, remember his goodness, and ask for his power to come. So what now? Lock into your memory the times when Jesus was there for you in a storm. Then remember that next time you face a rough time.
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Why would you listen any other way?

City of Light on Sanctuary. You are with Lizzie, only a holy God. Tim Newfound in there too. Praise him. We're diving into the Word of God from the verse of the day, sponsored by the Bible Society. From the book of Psalms, chapter 28, verse 7, and it says, "The Lord is my strength and shield. I trust him with all my heart. He helps me, and my heart is filled with joy. I burst out in songs of thanksgiving." Here's a good place for you to burst out into songs of thanksgiving, listening to Sanctuary, New Zealand's worship station. Let's continue with the good music. It's Rend Collective, All That I

0: I saw myself as a young girl, holding my Heavenly Father's hand and walking down an unfamiliar street. Suddenly, our way was blocked by a high concrete wall. Because he was tall enough, my father could see exactly what was happening on the other side. All I could see was a blank wall. I looked up, curious to know what he was seeing. He chose not to tell me. Instead, we took a right-hand turn and continued walking in silence. Our Heavenly Father knows exactly what the future holds. Much has already been revealed through Scripture. But there are events God deliberately chooses not to reveal. Instead, He asks us to put our future in His hands, to not be anxious about tomorrow, but trust that whatever happens, good or bad, His plans for us are perfect. I'm June Dooney, and you can contact me on junedooney.com.
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0: It's Maverick City Music in the Room on Sanctuary. Hey, thanks for your company today. I'm going to hand you over to the evening after six to the wonderful Kathy Jenke, and I will be back on air tomorrow from 2 p.m. Come join me. Take care and God bless. See ya.
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Welcome to Evening Devotion Sanctuary on a Monday night. Kathy with you. Good evening. Hillsong Worship there. Brooke Lidgetwood kicking off Evening Devotion with Hosanna and Shane. And Shane, you've already won. 10 minutes past seven. Very good evening. Welcome to Monday. Hope the day treated you kindly and the weekend as well. Last week of the month. Yeah, it is actually. Yeah. Next Monday, apart from being a long weekend, is 1st of June. It's gone quickly, May, don't you think? Looking forward to Darlene Check, Shout to the Lord, coming up just after 7:30, Elevation with And Can It Be, New Zealand Music Month, and looking forward to Oscar Ironside's Hope for a Living. This is Israel Houghton, Great is Thy Faithfulness.

0: it I need.
1: My middle boy was nicknamed the Hurricane when he was a preschooler. One memory I have of him at this stage that's forever burned in my heart is of him heading outside to play one day when he leaned back in from the doorway and earnestly asked, "What time do you want me home, Mum?" I giggled out loud at this because, well, here's the thing. One, he was three and not allowed to venture past a spot he knew was his boundary. Two, he couldn't tell the time yet. And three, his days of playing outside of my sight were years away. At that time in his life, our little Hurricane had to be content to stay close. But as he's gotten older, I've had to learn to trust him and to extend those boundaries. 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

Southwest Songs. Hey, Karoria, 21 after 7. Good evening. Sanctuary, Kathy with you, and welcome to anyone that's just joined the program. Hope you had a good Monday. Teach Me to Number My Days up next with the Worship Initiative, Jordan Falaise with The River. How was your weekend? What did I do? Oh, I baked a cake. It didn't rise as much as I wanted it to, but it was still nice because there's one small piece of it left. It got wolfed down. I was quite proud of my cake. I don't normally do baking as such, but the last couple of weeks I've just sort of dabbled a little bit in it with biscuits and cake. But the trouble is when you do baking, you have to eat it.

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It's 25 to 8, Sanctuary. Next up, Darlene Check with a song that we sung at church yesterday. Actually, it was awesome. Everyone ripped into it. Shout to the Lord. Also, New Zealand music with Oscar Ironside coming up, Hope for a Living. And do check out the interview that Lizzie had with Oscar Ironside about that song and himself. What makes Oscar Ironside tick, all part of New Zealand Music Month here on Sanctuary. Check it out. You'll find the interview, probably jump onto the website is best, yoursanctuary.nz. You'll find the links there.

0: When visiting our family in Broome in Western Australia, we went on a search for dinosaur footprints. For 80k along the coastline, dinosaur footprints can be found in the rocks at low tide. And so began the search. Before long came the shout, we'd found some. We found the trail of a three-toed dinosaur, the footprints clearly and deeply imprinted in the rocks. It was thrilling. What looked like an ordinary rocky outcrop contained timeless footprints that we could have missed had we not taken the time to search. It reminds me of the Bible. It may look like an ordinary book, but it contains the timeless words of God. Don't miss the opportunity. Search it out today. God speaks to us through it, and when he does, it's thrilling. Mahara ki tō tātou atua e tēnei rā. Remember God today. I'm Alison Shaw.
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0: Matthew 11, verse 28. 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

this morning, and he had forgotten that long weekend coming up. He said, "Oh, Queen's birthday weekend." I said, "Nope, King's." Got Stephen Bell Booth next. New Zealand music with a whisper. Still a few days to celebrate and acknowledge our New Zealand artists, Christian artists here on Sanctuary. Great one from Elevation, Rhythm Goodbye Yesterday coming up. Looking forward to Matt Redman, I Will Offer Up My Life.

0: singing songs to God as an expression of worship is a wonderful thing to do. It's particularly powerful, I think, when groups of believers get together to sing passionately and with one voice and with one soul and with one mind their love songs to God, expressing God's worth, praise and thankfulness through music. But we do need to bring things back into perspective. Let's just remind ourselves that in all the recorded words of Jesus through Matthew, Mark, Luke and John, he never once asks us to get together and sing about his love. Instead, in many different ways and over again, he asks us to be his love. He asks us to be his love to one another, to our neighbors, to our enemies, and to the least of these, to the ends of the earth. I'm Grant Norsworthy with Word and Song.
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22 past 8. Good evening. Nice to have your company. Kathy with you. It's a Sanctuary Elevation Rhythm there with Gracie. Goodbye yesterday. I was out and about yesterday listening to that song. Actually, the car radio, I haven't turned it on for years. I can't really figure the car radio out. So I was listening to Sanctuary through the Rima Media app. And that one came up, and the person I was with in the car and myself, we were both singing along to it. And I thought, man, this is awesome. Good to have your company, Kathy. And we got Aaron Schust next with Palm Sunday. Torrin Wells up also, Joy in the Morning. And going to hear from Te Rautini with Two Here.

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Through Sanctuary, we're connecting more people to God's presence every day. And exciting new opportunities are happening, so hope reaches even further in the months ahead. And soon, you'll have the opportunity to be part of it. 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

Tera Tini to here, 27 to 9. It's a sanctuary. Next up, Matt Redman. I'll offer up my life. Stuart mowed the lawns the other day and the lawns had been covered with autumn leaves and we've got a mulcher mower, so it chopped it all up and the lawns looked green, probably for half a day. And then they're covered in autumn leaves again. And at the moment, it's so pretty. I've got this, I think, some sort of cherry tree, which is turning all orange. And then there's just a carpet of orangey coloured leaves underneath it. And I was standing looking out the kitchen window this morning. And it was, I think it was just the way the light played on the sort of autumn colours and the sky was blue and then all this orange happening in the tree and on the ground and then the green grass. And I just thought, oh, this is so pretty. It's like sunsets, which I love. Just kind of want it to last for a bit. But yeah, it turns very quickly. But yeah, just loving all these vibrant autumn colours around at the moment.

0: The foundation for success is not what you've achieved or acquired. It is in who you are at the core of your being. Do you define yourself as a success or as a failure? One of the greatest mistakes you can make in life is to use your circumstances or past performances to assess who you are. That is not who you are. That is what you've done. You are not what other people have said you are. You are who God says you are. Genesis 1:27 says, "So God created man in his own image." Listen, you have the nature of God. I want you to walk up right every day with confidence. Walk tall. You are not just any other person walking on the street. Whatever knocks others down should not knock you down. You are unique and you have the nature of God right inside of you. This is Joshua Singh, and you can find out more information about me on joshuasingh.com.
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0: Church is one foundation, it's heritage. 13 away from 9, good evening, you're with Sanctuary. Don't know if you were listening to Lizzie this afternoon, but you can be in all this week on Lizzie's show. Afternoon is praise to win yourself a block of king-size block of chocolate and a king-size petrol voucher worth $100. King for a day, celebrating King's birthday weekend coming up. So make sure you're listening to Lizzie in the afternoons here on Sanctuary.
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Elevate and Worship, Brandon Lake. Praise, worshipping God on Monday night. Good evening and welcome to anyone that's just tuned in. Joined a Sanctuary Evening Devotion on a Monday night. It's almost 9:10. Kathy with you. We got Keith and Kristen Getty coming up this hour with Rejoice. Cody Carnes, Run to the Father. A beautiful version of a very precious, beautiful hymn, It Is Well With My Soul, coming up before 10 with Brandon Heath. And some New Zealand music, Beck Nelson up with You Direct My Path. This is Third Day, Blessed Assurance.

0: looking above, looking above, filled with his goodness, filled with his goodness, lost in his love, lost in his love.
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0: Hi, I'm Kane Adams. Romans 8 verse 28. And we know that all things work together for good for those who love God, to those who are called according to His purpose. All of us go through seasons in life, whether good or bad. When we pour our love on God and align ourselves to His purpose, we can know that the end result will always be good. Simply put, there is no plan B with God. He is sovereign and faithful enough to take hold of every season in our lives, every mistake and every blessing, and interweave them together to bring about ultimate goodness in our lives. So whether or not you're currently going through a season of joy or a season of anguish, know and trust in God that He will bring ultimate good to whatever situation you're experiencing.
1: This is Sanctuary.

Glory and Majesty. What a song, worshipping God on a Monday night with John Redick. 20 minutes past nine. New Zealand music next with Beck Nelson. You direct my path. Going to hear too from Keith and Kristen Getty. Rejoice. It is Sanctuary, New Zealand's worship station you're with. And again, just a reminder, and for some, this might be the first time you've heard this, some changes happening with Sanctuary regarding the AM network from Sunday, midnight Sunday, the 31st of July, so basically, what, a couple of months away, Sanctuary is going to be switching off its AM frequencies. It's been a very difficult decision to come to, but necessary because of the costs and the AM infrastructure. Sanctuary's been leasing the parliamentary radio network. It's expensive and unreliable, and at the same time our own AM network is getting old and increasingly costly to maintain. So basically together it means that continuing with AM on Sanctuary is no longer sustainable. However, we are going to be moving towards a digital future, and you'll be able to still listen to Sanctuary through the Rema Media app, iHeartRadio, TuneIn, or online, the website, yoursanctuary.nz. And we're going to be investing in a digital future, creating a better listening experience. 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So you can carry on listening as per usual. 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

It's a beautiful song, Cody Carnes' Run to the Father. I was talking to someone the other day and they were just mentioning they actually listened to some Christian music on Spotify and they said, oh, I love that song, Run to the Father. I said, oi, we play it on Sanctuary. Tune in, have a listen. It's a beautiful song, isn't it? And whenever I hear it, I always picture God's arms wide open, ready to welcome and embrace. Sanctuary, New Zealand's worship station. More music now with Commons, God is Able. Phil Wickham up also with Homesick for Heaven. It's 25 to 10.

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0: beautiful, precious hymn written out of tragedy, terrible tragedy. Horatio Spafford wrote that one in the, was it late 1700s, I think. He lost several of his family members all through different tragedies, and it was out of that that he wrote that. It is well with my soul. Amazing. Brandon Heath with that one, 10 to 10. It's a sanctuary. I was listening to Nerida and Lee on the Morning Sanctuary this morning. They were talking about pets, your first pet. What was it? And what was the name of the first pet? And I was racking my brains. I thought, what was my first pet? And I vaguely remember it was a cat. I can still picture the cat, sort of grey and white, basically a tabby. And its name was Marmite. I have no idea why I called him Marmite. I think I liked Marmite on toast with lots of butter. Maybe that's why I called him Marmite. Anyway, I found myself reminiscing about pets. I've had a few cats over the years, and also a couple of canaries, some budgies and finches. And all of them have moved on.
1: 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A warm smile, pair of shoes, a meal, $1 or $1 million. It all matters. I'm Joel Abell with Convoy of Hope.
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5: 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I've never

House and Worship, Brooke Littlewood, King of Kings, at the top of the hour, kicking off 10 o'clock here on Sanctuary, Ryan Ellis, Heart of the Father. Kathy with you, good evening. Monday it is, Monday night, and hope you're enjoying the worship music tonight and hope you've had a good day today. We've got VU Worship coming up with...

0: Psalms 103. For as high as the heavens are above the earth, so great is your love for those who fear him. As far as the east is from the west, so far as he removed our transgressions from us. Here we see two God-ordained measurements that could change our life forever. The first measurement reveals the vastness of his love towards us. As high as the heavens are above the earth. Hey, stick your head out the window and look up. Can you see the heavens? Can you work out the measurement between heaven and earth? That's how big his love for you is today. Think about that. That's the journey that Jesus took to show his love. He laid aside his crown in heaven to come and save us on earth. Then we get the second measurement that tells us likewise. The distance now between us and our sins, because of all that Jesus has done for us, is again unmeasurable. Today, purpose to live in the measurements of God, because in those you will find your true freedom.
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Heavy Company, it's Kathy Sanctuary with VU Worship, Give Me Jesus. 22 past 10, more music next with the Presence Music Band, Found in the Hurt. Going to hear two from Equippers, Revolution, Hands High, and Three in a Row, wrapping up with Hope Dust, Mighty Name of Jesus. I saw in the history books, and actually Nerida and Lee were talking about this on the Morning Sanctuary this morning, a little bit of Christian history. Bede, he was known as, died this day, 1735. He was actually an English Benedictine monk, scholar, historian, widely celebrated as the father of English history. But you might be thinking, yep, so what? Actually, he played a major role in the dating system, AD BC, which is still used around the world today. So he was the one that was connected with that one. So it's the anniversary of his death this day, the 25th of May, 1735.

Here at Sanctuary, we love New Zealand worship music. In fact, we play the very best. This New Zealand Music Month, listen in to Sanctuary for Kiwi artists like Equippers Revolution, Britt Lidgetwood, and Souvenirs Worship. 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

Hope Dust, Mighty Name of Jesus. 27 minutes to 11 o'clock. Cathy with you. It's a Sanctuary, 25th of May. Still a few more days left on New Zealand Music Month, celebrating our New Zealand Christian artist, Steve Aparana, up next. Although he does live in Australia now, with a classic of his, This Is Your Time. I have many wonderful fond memories of Steve. I remember many years ago he was holding a concert along with Derek Lind. I think it was called the Salt and Pepper Tour. Anyway, I had been invited to be MC at the concert. I was actually really nervous, but he was great, wonderful, and put me at my ease. And I also remember him being involved with work with the Christchurch City Mission. This was years and years ago. And he used to hang out in a caravan in the square in Christchurch by the cathedral, and he used to kind of just chat to the locals and people, street people and people that were struggling. And he had a real gift in ministry there, and of course involved with the band Judah. I don't know if anyone listening remembers any of that. But here he is. This is your time. This is your time.

0: In Ephesians, Paul describes us as being clothed in God's armor and likens us to a Roman soldier. Roman soldiers wore leather sandals. You might think that this would make them more vulnerable until you realize the soles of the sandals were covered with sharp iron studs. When Jesus sent 72 disciples out on their own, they discovered they were wearing iron studs. On their return, they announce with amazement, "Lord, when we use your name, even demons are subject to us." "Yes," Jesus replied, "I have given you authority over all the enemy." Today, as we walk out in our sandals, the gospel of peace, let us remember that we too have iron studs on our feet, authority in the name of Jesus, to walk among snakes and scorpions and crush them, confident that nothing will harm us. I'm June Dooney, and you can contact me on junedooney.com.
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Hey you, yes, you. 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

0: it's beautiful, isn't it? Never get enough of that hymn. I love Sela's version of it, Be Thou My Vision. We also play Gungor's version of that one. Anyone else is obsessed about that particular hymn as me? I think it's just the whole thing of, you know, it's a prayer really, but to keep having God as our vision and focus. It was Sanctuary, 10:45, and again, aware that, and you, I'm sure you've already caught up with this news about changes to Sanctuary regarding the AM frequencies, which will be switched off on the 31st of July, and if you've got any questions about that, and concerns or want a bit more understanding, please don't be shy or hesitant about getting in touch. We really would welcome your queries, questions and concerns. A couple of ways you can get in touch. One is you can give us a call during office hours, Monday to Friday. Number is 09307 1251, or you can email our CEO, Luke Weston, direct, with the email address is luke@rema.co.nz. That's luke@rema.co.nz.
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Job, Revelation Song at Sanctuary. Cathy with you at 8 after 11 on your Monday night. Hope it's going well and good that you're still around. Kicking off the 11 o'clock hour, mercy me, even if. Round about 11:30, our daily devotional word for you today. Some thoughts on miraculous memory. Yes, wouldn't mind one. On the Kiwi music front, Oscar Ironside, Hope for a Living. Gonna hear too from At Ease Before Midnight, Leaning on the Everlasting Arms of God. This is Casting Crowns, Your Love is Extravagant.

0: During the months of lockdown, I enjoyed doing jigsaws. Not just ordinary jigsaws, but WasJigs. The picture on the front of the box is only a clue to what the end product will look like. I love the challenge. It's a mystery, a surprise when it's completed. It takes time. I can't do it in a hurry. I place the pieces in one at a time. And there are 1,000 of them. Our lives are a bit like that. God works at us one day at a time. He's not in a hurry, and we're not a copy of a picture on a box, but individually crafted by Him. Sometimes the puzzle gets tedious, but each piece is important and fits perfectly with another. Maybe your life feels tedious, but God is putting the pieces together perfectly to make something unique, and that something is you. Don't give up. He makes all things beautiful in His time. Mahana ki tō tātou atua e tēnei rā. Remember God today. I'm Alison Shaw.
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2: 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Traded

Toby James, brand new fresh starts with God, always, every moment, every day. 20 minutes past 11, it's Sanctuary. Bethel Music, Jen Johnson next, and no one like the Lord. Going to hear too from Ceci Winans, I've Got Joy. But came across this prayer from Ambrose of Milan, he was known as an early Christian from 300 AD, 339 to 397. AD was his era, and a beautiful prayer of his I wanted to share with you from our prayers of the past. O Lord, who has mercy on us all, take me away from my sins and mercifully kindle in me the fire of the Holy Spirit. Take away from me the heart of stone. Give me a heart of flesh, a heart to love and adore you, to delight in you, to follow and enjoy you, for Christ's sake. Amen.

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0: Half an hour left on a Monday night. We're just under 28 to 11. That was Jonathan David, Melissa Helsa, Raisin Hallelujah. Shortly, more music with Hillsong Worship. Darling, check all things are possible. But first, some thoughts on our daily devotional word for you today on miraculous memory.
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2: In Mark chapter 4, verses 35 to 41, there's some scary storm stuff happening. Boat about to go bottom up, killing all aboard. Yet, Jesus was relaxed because he knew that they would make it through. We say, that's all right for Jesus, but the disciples didn't have his it's going to be okay prior knowledge. But, well, they and we are offered that reassurance, actually. Before getting in that boat, the disciples had seen Jesus heal. So to be recognized as the Son of God by spirits and people, they probably had a fair idea of his power, but they still freaked out. The storm was raging and their own panic was enough to wipe their memory of Jesus' miraculous power. Familiar? We can see God do miraculous, amazing things and feel like we know him. But then the boat starts rocking and we panic. We shout, God, can't you see me drowning here? And we forget to breathe. We forget he's already shown us over and over that he has the storm under control. When Jesus said that the Holy Spirit will remind you of everything, it includes his promise of peace. If we know God, then we have heard of or seen his death-defying, life-fixing power. And while it's natural to panic when the water starts coming in our boat, the peace that he promises means that we can take that breath, remember his goodness, and ask for his power to come. So what now? Lock into your memory the times when Jesus was there for you in a storm. Then remember that next time you face a rough time.
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Worship changes things. It lifts our eyes. It strengthens our hearts. And through Sanctuary, people are moving forward in faith. Plans are already underway to expand Sanctuary's reach into the future. And you're invited to help make the next season possible by investing during the Sanctuary Support Drive starting June 8th. 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

0: unfortunately, my natural tendency is to want to overcomplicate what it means to be a follower of Jesus. But as far as I can tell, it really is quite simple, and I need to remind myself of this often. Step one, wonderfully, mysteriously, in ways that I can't understand or explain, God chooses to reveal something of himself to me and shows me that he loves me. Step two, because God loves me, I can't help myself but love him in return. And step three, now that I love God, I want to live the way he asks me to. And I guess the only way of messing up this three-step plan is if I get the steps out of order. I mean, I've got no reason to live the way God asks me to if I don't love him. And I don't know how I'd love God if he didn't first reveal himself to me. I'm Grant Norsworthy with Word and Soul.
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2: 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What?

0: He's leaning on the everlasting arms. It's New Zealand music here on Sanctuary at 13 away from midnight. Gary Hookfleet along after midnight to keep you company. Thank you for yours this evening and hope you have a good day tomorrow. As always, look forward to joining you in the evening devotion here on Sanctuary. Tonight's thought I'd like to leave with you from Anne Seton, and this is what she said. In every disappointment, great or small, let your heart fly directly to your dear Saviour, throwing yourself on those arms for refuge against every pain and sorrow. Jesus will never leave you or forsake you. Take care. God bless.
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10: That is such an encouraging verse, is it not? It's from Isaiah chapter 40 and verse 31. Good morning, I'm Gary. Welcome along. Just after 5 o'clock on this Tuesday morning. And as is usual, we begin the 5 o'clock hour with Dr. Chuck Missler.

Thank you for listening to Sanctuary on this Tuesday morning. I hope the music is feeding your soul and taking care of your heart. Elevation Worship with O Come to the Altar and Bridge Worship with Holy Spirit Welcome. It is just a moment or two after 10 past 12. Not only is the Holy Spirit welcome to this program, but you are as well. Thank you for having a wee listen on this Tuesday morning.

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1: 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Or, and this is the uncomfortable bit, are we doing these things to look good, to seem spiritual, to impress?
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The Lads and Ode to Joy. If I can just share a little story about the Lads. I did meet them a few years ago. They were living, I don't know whether they're still living there, but they were living just out of Nashville in Tennessee. And we were invited to go to their home and say good day, have a cup of tea and a Vicky. And they were recording a children's drama at the time. And they had a couple of extra actors there just to make up the numbers. And it was kind of freaky because one of the actors, he would have been, I would imagine, a guy in his middle 50s. And he turned up and he had a gun on the belt of his pants. And it was like as if it was the most normal thing in the world. But for a couple of little Kiwi boys, it was a little bit disconcerting, but no one blinked an eyelid. Yeah, goes back a day or two, and just hearing that song reminded me of that wee story.

0: When my littlest guy was two, he would stand beside our basketball hoop, lift a ball up above his head and throw it up. He'd seen that ball go in the hoop before. He knew that was what he should be aiming for, and he saw no reason why he couldn't shoot a hoop. He was aiming high. There's a heroic chick in the Bible who aimed really high. Esther used her natural giftings. She heard from God, she knew what was right in her heart to do, and she stepped out. She risked all to save her people. She was audacious in her faith and in her obedience. She was more concerned for others than her own security. She combined courage with practical planning. She prepared in the natural and the spiritual. Each one of us has giftings and abilities for a reason. Let's use them for a greater purpose, just like Esther. My little Asher may not have been able to get the ball in the hoop, but it didn't stop him from aiming high. He had absolutely nothing to lose, and neither do we. For more, go to fionacaris.com.
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Weeknights 7 to midnight. It's your evening devotion.

Israel Houghton with Jesus at the Centre. Morning, it is 10 to 1. A wee bit of sad news if you've not already caught up with the story. Dame Jules Topp, one half of the singing duo, the Topp Twins, died over the weekend of breast cancer, aged just 68. And her twin sister Linda had this to say. She said, "It is with deep sorrow and unimaginable grief that the family announces Jules' death. It is kind of sad when anyone dies, and our thoughts go to the family." And very much part of New Zealand comedy and New Zealand singing. You might not have liked everything that they did, maybe you didn't even like everything they stood for, but they were Kiwis, and many times they were incredibly funny.

0: Many of us use our achievements or non-achievements to define our level of success. That's a big mistake. You took an exam and failed. That is no reason to conclude that you are a failure. The devil notices the thoughts and amplifies it. But candidly, it was already engraved into your destiny that you should be a success even before the examiner was born. This is clearly stated in Jeremiah 29:11. I know the plans I have for you, declares the Lord. Plans to prosper you and not to harm you. Plans to give you a hope and a future. You know, I want you to realize that there is a difference between a person who is a failure and failing to do something. Stop trying to identify yourself by the things that have happened to you or by what you have. It is wrong to think that if you do not have money that you are poor. Do not build your self-esteem on materialistic things. Seek God's kingdom and His plan for your life. This is Joshua Singh, and you can find out more information about me on joshuasingh.com.
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The Worship Initiative with Abide featuring Aaron Williams. Hey, thanks for listening to Sanctuary on this Tuesday morning. If you haven't got to bed yet and you had promised yourself that you'd do so before about 1 o'clock, you are already 10 minutes late.

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5: Dark days, unbearable nights. 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

Delirious and Deeper, just after 20 past one. Well, it happened again over the weekend. I mentioned a couple of weeks ago that whenever I meet someone for the very first time, once you've got over the g'days and hellos and how are you and lovely to meet you, sometimes people say, how tall are you? So I tell them I'm just over 6.5 foot tall, 2 metres tall and new money. And it is amazing the number of times that people tell me that they have a niece, a nephew, a brother, a sister or a friend who is taller than me. And I kind of think, is that really right? Because statistically, I know that being just over 6.5 foot tall, that I'm taller than 99.9% of the world's population. So either the people that I know somebody in the 0.4 or they've got it wrong. Mind you, it's pretty tricky when you look at someone to try and figure out how tall they are. And for the little lady at church who told me on Sunday that she has a couple of nephews that are 6'8", when she was only 5'2" in high heels, maybe she got that wrong. Maybe.

0: Hi, I'm Kane Adams. John 4, verse 13, Jesus answered and said to her, "Whoever drinks of this water will thirst again, but whoever drinks of the water that I shall give him shall never thirst." The Israelites journeyed 40 years through the harsh terrain known as the wilderness. Although the wilderness was barren, the Israelites did have access to water through some shallow wells. However, the water was never enough to satisfy. The world is our wilderness, and worldly things are its water. Though we as Christians follow the teachings of Christ, we can still rely on worldly things to satisfy us. Although these things, like career, relationships, finance, or even ministry, will satisfy us momentarily, they were never designed to sustain us eternally. Only Jesus can be the ultimate sustenance in our lives. Let us never make idols of good things, but choose daily to draw strength from Jesus, our living water.
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0: me God.
1: Benjamin William Hastings and So Help Me God. It is 25 to 2. If you have a pen and a piece of paper handy, grab it and write down the word school, as in I was 5 years old when I went to school for the first time. I'll help you with the spelling. S-C-H-O-O-L. So you've got that written down. Now, you may have written it down wrong if you put the second O in the place of the first O. So if you've got them round the wrong way, you've spelt it wrong. Write it down and you'll see what I mean.

0: Cody Carnes. 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And nothing else. It is just on 20 to 2. And of course, that was a wee bit of silliness with the word school. Doesn't matter what order you put the O in. Surely it's right, right?
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0: That is such a beautiful song. I hope you enjoyed listening to it as much as I did this morning. David Evans and his recording of Be Still for the Presence of the Lord. 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

I hear the end of that with a nice little violin playing, and I think I should have kept going with my violin lessons. I think my violin's lessons lasted about 25 minutes, and everybody ran out of the room with their hair on fire, and there was yelling and screaming and all kinds of things. The fire engine was called, so at that point I sort of gave it up, which is a shame, really, because I think I would have liked it. Beautiful song from the Stations, Let It Be Christ. Morning, 10 to 2.

0: Isaiah chapter 26 and verse 3. 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

Brandon Lake, Graves into Gardens, and before that, United Pursuit with Hidden. It is just after 10 past two. Last night on the program, I read this out. Christmas, God comes down. Good Friday, Christ is lifted up. Easter, Christ is raised up. Ascension, Christ is taken up. And Pentecost, God comes down. Of course, yesterday was Pentecost Sunday. Well, someone heard me read that out last night and sent me this. Christmas was God with us, Easter was God for us, and Pentecost was God in us. That's good as well, isn't it? Christmas, God with us, Easter, God for us, Pentecost, God in us. I even think I like that a wee bit better.

hymns. They've lasted for a reason. Powerful melodies and superb lyrics that lift our faith. Hymns. Some are modern classics. Others were written centuries ago but are still widely sung today. Hymns for Today. 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

Now that is the third day, and I've always loved you. After 20 past two. Well, the times, they are a-changing, and we're with you. But sadly, from midnight on Sunday the 31st of July, we'll be switching off our AM frequencies. So if you are lying in bed at the moment, listening to us on the bedside radio, on this old-school bedside radio, you'll not be able to do that after the 31st of July. 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It is exciting. It's a little bit different. And, yep, it does require a little bit of a change. And for some of us that have had our trusty radio beside the bed for, like, 30 years, it could well be a little bit difficult, and we appreciate that. If you have any questions, please feel free to give us a call, and we'd be delighted to be able to help you through it. But the news from Sunday the 31st of July, if you're listening on an AM radio at the moment, from that point you'll no longer be able to do so. 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

0: Have you ever come to lights just as they were turning red and been tempted to go through? We do so at our own risk. God has red lights. My husband and I encountered one when our plans to build a second house on our orchard were rejected. Since getting permission 8 years earlier, the law had changed. Now properties our size were only permitted one house. You've taken too long to build, the council informed us. We were shocked, but it made us stop. What were we doing? My husband's retirement was drawing near. We would hardly be in our new house, then it would be sold along with the orchard. The council's rejection, we recognized, was God's red light. The next time you face resistance, don't assume it's coming from Satan. Stop and consider. It may be a red light from God. I'm June Dooney, and you can contact me on junedooney.com.
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2: 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Tune in. Or you can also listen via our website, which is yoursanctuary.nz. The important point is that as of the 31st of July, we are going to be switching off our AM frequencies. And we know that's going to be just a little bit tricky, but we're here for you. We'll help you to find a way to keep listening. We'll have some further details as the time draws nearer.

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1: 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Young and Free before that with This Is Living. 20 to 3. 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But if you want something to sort of get your mind going a little bit, here's a little bit of a brain teaser for you. What has hands but can't clap? What has hands but can't clap? Let me play this next song and then I'll tell you the answer if you haven't worked it out. What has hands but can't clap?

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0: Chris Folsom, and Here Is Love Vast As the Ocean. Before that, The Joy, which was recorded by a group called The Belonging Company, featuring David Dennis. Well, my little question, maybe a bit of a dad joke, really. What has hands but can't clap? Have you worked it out? The answer? An old school clock. Now it makes sense.
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0: Psalm 127, verse 1 says, "Unless the Lord builds a house, its builders labour in vain. Unless the Lord watches over the city, the watchmen stand guard in vain." Some real good advice here for us building in life. But let's make sure we keep God in the centre of what we're building, lest at the end of our building we find out that we've wasted our time. Let's face it, today we're all building different things, careers, families, ministries, to name a few. How do we keep God in the centre? Include him in all you're doing. Consult him concerning what you're building. Seek his wisdom and input. As you do, you'll be amazed at the time you save and the dishes you avoid. God wants you to succeed and prosper, but he also wants to be involved in all the things that you build. The good news is, when we acknowledge him in all of our ways, then what we build remains strong and indeed remains. Let God always be the architect and business partner to every blueprint in your heart. You'll be so glad you did.
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4: I love it that we begin each hour with a verse from the Bible and each day with the national anthem. It's so affirming. And, of course, it doesn't happen on many radio stations around New Zealand. It does here on Sanctuary, it does on Rema, and it does on Life FM. And it's so lovely to hear a verse. It kind of like anchors the hour, really, doesn't it?

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Hillsong Worship. And yes, it included Brooke Ledgerwood and I Will Exalt You. Morning is just on 20 past three. If you enjoy singing, do you know why you enjoy singing? What is it about it that sort of looks after your heart and your soul? Now, I don't know whether you remember the name Emmy Lou Harris. She was a country singer a few years ago. She said that for her, singing is like praying twice. You've got to think about that for a little bit, and there's probably more than a passing element of truth in it, but singing is like praying twice. Emmy Lou Harris.

0: Have you ever wondered why Jesus taught us to address God in prayer as our Father? Why not our King, our Lord, Holy One, Friend or Judge? A Father speaks of our identity, who we belong to. Ephesians 1 verse 5, God adopted us into His own family. He wanted us to know we are His much-loved children, and He wanted us to know His character. As a perfect Father, He loves, protects, provides. He takes pride in His children. He champions us, disciplines, teaches us. He advocates for us and always wants the best. He knew that we would need a Father through every season of life, from the beginning to our dying day. It's an enduring relationship. What a privilege. Thank Him for being a Father to you today. Mahara ki tō tātou atua e tēnei rā. Remember God today. I'm Alison Shaw.
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Well, Rebecca St. James, from an incredibly talented family. Her brothers make up the group for King and Country, and some of the team from Rema are in Nashville, Tennessee at the moment, and they spent time with Rebecca's mum and dad. Like, well, what did you do? Well, I went to Nashville and had a cup of coffee with Rebecca James's mum and dad and listened to the new King and Country album. That's great fun, isn't it? Looking forward to hearing the stories when they get back.

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2: Thank you, Luke. Yeah, it is going to be just a wee bit tricky in a couple of months' time as we switch over, and we understand that because change is never easy, even when you know that it kind of has to happen. And if we can help, please get in touch with us, because we want you to keep on listening, because we've got wonderful music that we play night after night at this time. Bill Gaither wrote a song many, many years ago now called He Touched Me, and I would imagine there's probably over a couple of hundred people have recorded versions of it, and although I kind of like Bill Gaither singing it, Kate Miner has got a beautiful version of it as well. So I thought I'd play it for you this morning.

0: Even though I'm happy to call myself a follower of Jesus, I don't like to think of myself as being a religious person. The word religion has changed in its usage and its meaning over the years. It now has quite a negative connotation. We might use the word religious to describe someone's habitual practices, especially if they are trying to find acceptability to God through those practices. We might even use the word religious to describe someone who thinks of themselves as being morally superior to other people. The most commonly spoken and read translation of James 1:27 starts like this: pure and perfect religion in the sight of God. Yet I find this translation of James 1:27 a lot more useful. Pure and perfect worship in the sight of God is to care for orphans and widows in their troubles and to remain uncorrupted by the world. I am Grant Norsworthy with Word and Song.
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2: Stan Walker and I Surrender. A couple of years ago, I had the opportunity to chat with him on A View to a Man, the TV program, and it was an absolute delight to sit and to sort of chat with. And it wasn't like an interview in that sense of the word, where I'm going to ask you some questions. It was more of a conversation. And he had some really, really interesting stories to share. And I've taken that TV program, and we've got coming up very soon, A View to a Man, the audio podcast. And he's one of my first guests on that. It was kind of fun meeting him because he's got a good sense of humour. When I said at one point that he and I had a couple of things in common, he sort of gave me that look to sort of suggest, well, I wonder what this is. And I said that at one point in our lives, we'd both been exactly the same weight. He, of course, is a way lot shorter than I am. But at one point, at his heaviest, he was 104 kilos. At 104 kilos, that's when I was at my lightest.

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I love it. Isn't it such a good song? Charity Gale. Isn't that a great name? What have you called your daughter? I've called her Charity. I kind of like that. Beautiful song called Thank You, Jesus, for the Blood. It is 4:10.

Hey you, yes, you. Do you want your day to start with some wisdom, peace, and a little bit of inspiration? 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One verse, one email, some time with God. 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

Chris Tomlin. And I lift my hands before that CC Winans and Worthy of It All, just after 20 past four. Now, how quick are you to share your faith with others? And you've got an answer to that question. And the next question is, how quick are you to stand up for when you see wrong? I mentioned last night on the program that Nikki Gumbel is in a bit of trouble at the moment. He's the guy that was one of the co-founders of Alpha. And I chatted with him on a Virtual Man the TV program a couple of years ago. And I found him to be just like a wonderful man, balanced, kind, considerate, not given to hyperbole, just like very measured in everything that he said. So I was kind of surprised that all of a sudden he was being told off by a great number of people. In fact, the criticism was because he was urging Christians to address inequality. And I did mention last night that, well, maybe it's something that we need to consider as well. Micah said it like this: what does the Lord require of us? To act justly and to love mercy and to walk humbly with your God. And Isaiah said that he condemned those who deprived the poor of their rights. And he declared that true worship was more than listening to music. It was loosening the chains of injustice and setting the oppressed free. So I've been thinking about that for the last 24 hours or so. I'm thinking, well, if I don't say anything, is that wrong? It's worthy of a conversation, isn't it? At what point do we say, hey, listen, I'm a Christian and I think that what you're doing is wrong. But are we scared to do that anymore?

0: Have you ever eaten instant mashed potatoes? They're rather gross. Quick, convenient, and simple to make, yes, but rather gross. We live in such an instant society these days. We have instant communication with people. We have drive-through coffee, food, and even banking. We have live news. There are so many things that we can do immediately. We're so used to this fast-paced instant life that we've become quite impatient people in general. I've found that even though we're used to things happening instantly in our daily lives, there are still recurring times when we have to wait on God's timing for things to happen. God's perfect plan for our lives very rarely works in and alongside the timetables that we have in mind. Maybe next time I'm in a hurry for things to happen according to my diary and my timing, I should remember that instant is not always good, just like the mashed potatoes. For more, go to fionacaris.com.
1: Non-stop worship on Sanctuary.

The worship circle. And Jesus paid it all. And that featured Kim Walker-Smith. 25 to 5. I know that it's Tuesday, that we can go back a couple of days. I don't know whether you watch the TV program Grand Designs or not. Well, the program that they featured on Sunday evening certainly was a grand design. If you know where Omaha is, north of Auckland, a couple, they bought a section there, $4 million for the section, and then built a house on it. And the host, Tim Webster, even looked a little bit of aghast when he asked, well, how much are you going to spend on the house? And the guy said, well, between buying it for $4 million, we don't hope to spend more than $10 million. So $10 million for a holiday house at the beach. $10 million anywhere for a house, that's a lot of money. It's a beautiful house. $10 million? Whoa.

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Today, you and I have the opportunity to walk in wisdom. Proverbs 3 verse 21 says, "My child, never drift off course from these two goals for your life, to walk in wisdom and to discover discernment. Don't ever forget how they empower you." It may not necessarily be exciting, but wisdom is not an emotion. It's a choice that is based upon pleasing God. Since we are the children of God, we get the privilege of hosting the Holy Spirit. He gives us wisdom for every situation and helps us discern what is right and what is wrong. I've experienced many times when I'm distracted that I've drifted from His instruction. But thank God I'm His child. We always have the opportunity to get back up and get back on course. I want to encourage you to look back on every instruction that you haven't completed and need to complete. God wants to help you move forward into your destiny. This is Joshua Singh, and you can find out more information about me on joshuasingh.com.

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1: 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My power works best in weakness. So now I am glad to boast about my weaknesses, so that the power of Christ can work through me."
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song takes on a lot more meaning when you know what the words Agnus Dei translate to. It is, of course, Latin for the Lamb of God. And the whole song from John chapter 1 and verse 29, where John the Baptist says, "Behold, the Lamb of God who takes away the sin of the world." Morning, it's 5:10.

Catherine Scott and Hungry. Before that, Maverick City Music with All That I Need. It's just a moment or two after 20 past five. Now, do you know how many people live in the town or the city that you are in at the moment? So, take New Zealand. So all of us from Kaitaia to Bluff, in fact, includes Stewart Island and the Chathams in there, and there's 5.5 million of us, heading towards 6 million. And maybe you think it's a wee bit crowded in your suburb, but listen, we have 5.5 million total. In Jakarta, there are 41 million people live in that one city. In Tokyo, just over 33 million. In Cairo, 25 million. In Manila, 24. Mexico City has 17 million. And should you perchance want to go and catch up with friends in Moscow, and you go, oh, they're in Moscow somewhere, there's only 14,499,998 other people, and then you should find the person that you want. It's a lot of people when you talk about 40 million in one city compared to 5.5 million in all of New Zealand. I think I know where I'd rather be.

0: Hi, I'm Kane Adams. Romans 8 verse 26. Likewise, the Spirit also helps in our weaknesses, for we do not know what we should pray for as we ought, but the Spirit himself makes intercession for us with groanings which cannot be uttered. God knows our innermost thoughts, needs, and desires, even if we don't know them ourselves. Often in times of frustration or weakness, we find ourselves unable to articulate to God what we are really needing at the time. Our hearts groan in discomfort. But the good news is that God doesn't need to hear a perfectly articulated prayer to be able to move in our lives. The Holy Spirit is able to take our groans, anguish, sighs, and cries and transform a seemingly ineffective prayer into an effective intercession, which He presents Himself before the throne room of God. We can take incredible comfort in this.
1: Non-stop worship
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1: 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Amini.
2: I just love the way it finishes. 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Morning 25 to 6. 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
4: Children are generally not afraid to speak their mind and ask questions. Some research shows that children ask between 144 and 390 questions a day, depending on their age. They're still building up the picture of their world. To them, new truth is amazing and wonderful. And when they're told something that makes sense by someone who they trust or love, they accept and believe it. They depend on those trustworthy people to help them build their picture of how life works. What does this mean? Well, in Matthew 18, the disciples argued who was the best, and Jesus called them out over it. He called a little child to him and placed the child among them. And he said, "Truly I tell you, unless you change and become like little children, you will never enter the kingdom of heaven. Therefore, whoever takes the lowly position of this child is the greatest in the kingdom of heaven." That's in Matthew 18, 2-4. Ever shied away from asking God something? It's okay to ask Him. He wants us to. And that's part of what it means to come to God the Father as a child, to sit at His feet and unashamedly ask for what we need for the day, week, situation that we're in, as if He has the answer to everything, because, well, He does. So what now? Think about a child that you know. See if you can have a conversation with them about God in the next week. Ask what they think about Jesus.
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Morning, morning, morning. Are you well and happy? That is good. Phil Wickham and Homesick for Heaven heading towards 10 to 6. The latest news at 6 o'clock. And then the breakfast team, Nerida and Lee. Now, here's a little something to think about before they arrive. If you can write down the word school, as in I went to school, you'd write it down S-C-H-O-O-L, correct? S-C-H-O-O-L. Now, here's the thing. Make sure you put the second O second and not first, otherwise you'll spell it wrong. Try it. You see what I mean?

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6: 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You're on top of that, right? Hey, thanks for listening. Catch up with you again tomorrow morning. As I mentioned, following the news, weather and sport in a couple of moments, Nerida and Lee, The Breakfast Show on Sanctuary.

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5: In this update, a new bank loan scheme comes as welcome news to businesses wanting to reduce their reliance on gas. The Employers and Manufacturers Association's Ellen MacDonald says dwindling supply and high prices are creating a lot of pressure, so this is timely. A new law making stalking punishable by up to 5 years in prison is now taking effect. The legislation defines stalking and harassment as a pattern of behaviour an offender knew was likely to cause their victim fear or distress. A surge in visits by international business delegates. Stats NZ data shows more than 16,000 attended events were held here from January to March, contributing an estimated $54 million. Arrivals are up more than 50% year-on-year. Dame Jules Topps being remembered for the generosity, courage and compassion she brought to the breast cancer community. The beloved Topp Twins musician and comedian died at her home on Saturday, aged 68. That's news.
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5: In sport, four women's top seven seeded players have advanced to the second round at the French Tennis Open. Elena Rybakina, Iga Swiatek, Amanda Anisimova and ASB Classic winner Elena Svitolina are through, although the latter needed to win the deciding tiebreak 10-3. 41-year-old three-time major winner Stan Wawrinka has departed for a final time in the men's draw, beaten by Jesper de Jong. England have trounced New Zealand by 7 wickets, chasing 81 with 37 balls to spare in the deciding rubber of their three-match women's T20 cricket series at Hove. And injured 18-year-old Barcelona forward Lamine Yamal has been named in Spain's World Cup football squad, which does not feature any Real Madrid players for the first time. That's sport. I'm Jodie Gill.
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9: Good morning, here's your weather forecast for today. Northland, mainly fine. Isolated showers north of Whangarei, clearing in the afternoon. Auckland to Tauranui, also Coromandel, Bay of Plenty and Taupo, mainly fine, areas of morning cloud clearing. Taranaki and Taihape to Wellington, fine with cloudy areas. Isolated showers about the ranges north of the Kapiti Coast. Gisborne, Hawke's Bay and the wider Lapa region, mostly fine. However, isolated showers developing this afternoon, mainly north of Napier. Nelson, Marlborough and Canterbury, mostly cloudy, with scattered rain developing in Canterbury this morning and Marlborough during the afternoon. Mainly fine for Nelson, then isolated showers developing from the evening, especially about the ranges. Moving to Buller, Grey and Westland now, cloudy periods and a few showers. Finally, Otago, Southland and Fiordland, a period of morning rain clearing to mainly fine this afternoon.
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11: 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He personally carried our sins in his body on the cross so that we can be dead to sin and live for what is right. 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

0: That's Hayley Jones with Thankful. Now that is the song you want to start your day with. Good morning, Atamaria. Welcome on in to the Morning Sanctuary with Lee and Nerida.
1: You could also start your morning with Dancing Queen, couldn't you, Nerida?
0: Well, you could. I had dance rehearsal last night and it was great.
1: What move did you learn last night?
0: Oh, we're practicing pirouettes, which honestly are just so hard for me.
1: You spin around like, oh, I'm facing the back of the stage. I shouldn't be looking this way.
0: It's actually, there's a lot to think about. You've got to close your chest. You've got to have your arms here. You've got to go straight up, not forwards. You've got to bend your back knee. Like, there's lots of things to think about to do a pirouette.
1: Well, there's me thinking those ballet dancers had it easy for all those years.
0: Yeah, right.
1: Yeah.
0: Oh, honestly, it's just, there's a lot going on, I tell you.
1: Well, good on you. You tell me you're feeling really sore this morning, but you've got a good burn going there.
0: Yeah, I do have a good burn.
1: Good on you.
0: Yeah, no, it's good. I do feel, though, I've been doing dancing for a while now, and just in the friends area, like, just not really clicking with anybody.
1: Is it not? Okay. Yeah. It's not like Fame, the old, remember the TV series Fame? It's not like that for you.
0: You've got your squad. No, I don't have a squad.
1: And you're wearing leg warmers today, so, yeah, it's interesting.
0: Yeah, no, there's still work to be done. Hey, coming up for you this hour, we are heading to the kitchen.
1: Yeah, we've got a really interesting law that I wasn't aware of in New Zealand. We'll tell you about that later.
0: We've got our verse of the day. That's up next. Heading to the book of John, chapter 17, verse 13. This one's Tyrion. It stayed on.

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1: If you want to feel more connected to your local church and its ministry, invest in it. 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We know the things that are important to God. 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

0: Breaker in the Morning Sanctuary with Lee and Nerida. That's Matt Redman. Nice to have you here. It is 17 minutes after 6. We're heading to our Bibles now.
1: Yeah, because it's the verse of the day, which is sponsored by the Bible Society Group, who believe the Bible is for everyone. So open your Bibles. We're going to look at Book of John, chapter 17, verse 13. Now I am coming to you. I told them many things while I was with them in this world, so they would be filled with my joy.
0: So this is actually part of John 17, and it's often called Jesus's high priestly prayer, and it's happening just before his arrest and crucifixion after the Last Supper. So Jesus knows he's about to leave his disciples, and he prays aloud so that they will hear and be strengthened. And the main point of it is that they will have, the disciples will have their own deep and complete joy in him, even with all of these coming trials. Yeah. Imagine it's really hard to imagine being Jesus and knowing what's coming, right? You kind of think, oh, he's God, you know, he'll be fine.
1: Yeah.
0: But it's like he was a man. He was still human.
1: I think what captures it really well is Mel Gibson's film, eh? That you see Jesus in the Garden of Gethsemane there, and wow, it really captures the torment your man's going through. It's awful. Really awful. Great movie. Been going long. Actually, Mel Gibson's just finished the second.
0: Oh, really?
1: Movie. Yeah, yeah, about the resurrection. So that's going to be wonderful to watch. Thanks, Nerida. Book of John, chapter 17, verse 13. Bible Society and their partners are excited to share Tehalonica, the audiobooks of Thessalonians in TDL Māori. 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
0: We are heading to the kitchen.

0: Mercy is a song. It's Matthew West. You're listening into The Morning Sanctuary with Nerida and Lee. Lovely to have you here. Well, we're squeezed into the kitchen right now, hanging out by the coffee machine. Love a coffee in the morning.
1: Oh, me too. I just look in the fridge. Someone's been using my butter.
0: No.
1: They have.
0: The cheek of it. Do they not realise how much that costs?
1: I know. Yeah. Anyway, we'll move on from that. That's kind of... Actually, talking about that, I'm talking about stealing, which is never a nice thing this morning. Now, I found out there's a really interesting law here in New Zealand. Now, both you and I, thankfully, we've not had anything stolen from us recently. But if we were to... And we went to our Facebook page and say, yeah, for example, hey, this is Lee. I've had something stolen from my car. I'm going to put up $50 if someone returns it. No questions asked. You can see that sometimes. People might do that.
0: Yeah.
1: Okay. Illegal. You will get done twice. One, because your stuff's been stolen. And two, because of the Crimes Act in 1961. Because in Section 142, it says you cannot explicitly say... If you something's stolen, you'll not ask any questions.
0: Really?
1: Yeah, because they put this act in because they felt it was going to incentivize stealing.
0: Right.
1: So people, you know, you kind of like incentivize people to go out and steal stuff because they know they can get it brought back and no questions asked.
0: Yes.
1: Or there'd be a black market would start doing that.
0: They
1: industry.
0: Can make a little bit of money by bringing the stolen stuff back to the owner.
1: Yes.
0: I'll give you your stuff back if you're going to pay me for it.
1: Yeah, so just be warned, okay, if you do have something stolen, and I'm really sorry if you do and you're in that situation, not making light of that, but you can't say in this country, we'll take it back, no questions asked, because it's actually illegal.
0: Okay.
1: Yeah.
0: Oh, that is interesting.
1: Isn't it just?
0: How many laws there are around in different countries that are kind of odd. They're lurking in the dark corners of the cupboards somewhere, and you're like, oh, that's a law.
1: Oh, we had that strange one here at Rima Media. I don't know if you know this one. Apparently, we have a law in place here that at 8 o'clock, I have to make Nerida a cup of tea.
0: This is true. This is in writing. We know this one. Hey, next up, we have a Christian quote to ponder from Amy Carmichael. He's

0: On my bedroom mirror is a beautiful photo of my granddaughter Anna. Captured when she was five, I see her brown twinkling eyes looking out at me and smile. We all have photos we treasure, so does God. He has a gallery of our every moment. He also has a gallery of future events, events that may seem impossible to fulfill. When God told Abram his descendants would be more numerous than the stars, it seemed impossible. Sarah and Abram had no children and were already old. When Jesus met Simon, he immediately named him Peter, meaning rock, someone who could be depended upon. He looked past Simon's obvious flaws and saw him as the man he would become. Has God given you seemingly impossible promises? Don't give up. Continue to hold on in faith and they will come to pass. I'm June Dooney and you can contact me on junedooney.com.
1: This is Sanctuary, online at yoursanctuary.nz.

0: Ben Fuller on the Morning Sanctuary with Nerida and Lee. We're going to take some time to have a look at a Christian quote. This one is from Amy Carmichael.
1: And this is one you can certainly ponder throughout your day, because Amy Carmichael said this: you can give without loving, but you cannot love without giving. So Amy Carmichael said, you can give without loving, but you cannot love without giving.
0: I think that sounds very logical to me. You can give without loving. You can just kind of hand over your credit card and make a donation or whatever it is without any thought behind it.
1: Yeah.
0: But to love somebody, that just inherently involves giving.
1: So how does that in your life, how would you see that? How would you, what's a good example of you loving without you loving and giving
0: well,
1: in
0: I
1: your
0: guess,
1: life?
0: Well, I guess, say if you have your kids, right, and you love your kids and you want to give them things, you want to kind of, I don't know, take them out for brunch, or you want to, you know, you're in a shop and you see something you know that they'll love, and you want to buy that for them or whatever it might be. You know, that sort of thing.
1: Yeah, and because we joke around. We joke around about you being quite kind of like a quite hard, serious woman. But I've actually seen like you tear up quite often, you know, when talking about your kids. And it's beautiful. No, I have seen that. I have seen you can come on. Let your guard down, woman. You are a very good loving mum to your kids.
0: Yes, I do. Yeah. I do love my two daughters. Yeah.
1: So you'd never do anything for them just randomly, would you, without any thought or any kind of like any love?
0: No.
1: Yeah. Yeah.
0: Yeah.
1: So it's true, eh?
0: It's a great quote. Yeah. You can give without loving, but you cannot love without giving. So we're going to have a look at Amy Carmichael's life straight after this one from Indiana Bible College, What a God.

0: Great song. It's Indiana Bible College, What a God. You're listening to The Morning Sanctuary with Lee and Nerida. We were just talking before this song about a great quote from Amy Carmichael. You can give without loving, but you cannot love without giving. Mm. But who is Amy Carmichael? Well, you might know her as the Irish missionary. She spent 55 years in India in a whole stretch, like without a single break. And she rescued hundreds of children from ritual trafficking. But really, really interesting story. And it goes all the way back to a big childhood disappointment for her.
1: Yeah, as a young girl in Ireland, she really didn't like her brown eyes. Now, she desperately wanted blue eyes for some reason. Now, even praying that God would change their colour.
0: Wow.
1: But when they stay brown, she wondered if her prayers were being completely ignored.
0: So decades later, that unanswered prayer actually became her greatest asset. To rescue children from local temples, she had to go undercover. So she dyes her skin dark with coffee and tea bags, wraps herself in a traditional sari, and then she just slips in unnoticed. And had her childhood prayer been answered, her blue eyes would have given her away, would have exposed her as a Westerner.
1: Wow, there you go. This is a reminder, you know, of perspective. Sometimes the things we wish we could change are the exact tools prepared for our hardest work.
0: Mm.
1: Beautiful story there about Amy Carmichael, who said, "You can give without loving, but you cannot love without giving." Amy Carmichael, 1867 to 1951.
0: Yeah, really interesting story, eh? I just love that perspective there. Hey, coming up, we have got our ponderous puzzle clue number one. That's along in about 5 minutes. This is Jerob, Gonna Be Okay.
2: 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You don't wanna give up.

0: Oh, you're gonna be okay.
1: This is Sanctum. 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Sanctuary, New Zealand's worship station. Why would you listen any other way?

0: Tirotani, that is Patel Whakarai. Nice to have your company. You're on the Morning Sanctuary with Nerida and Lee. Look, Lee, we're coming up to 7 o'clock. You know what that means? It's time for the Ponderous Puzzle.
1: Oh, yes, indeedy. Now, if you were listening yesterday, the answer to the Ponderous Puzzle, it was quite a good one. It was about chaplains or pastors or vicars.
0: Yeah.
1: In Australia and New Zealand.
0: Sound really good. All right, well, today we're moving on to something quite different. We're looking at a bird. What bird is this? Possibly one of the most fascinating and photogenic seabirds on the planet, often called clowns of the sea or sea parrots. They can actually hold, in their mouth, they can hold dozens of fish at once. And this is because, unlike most birds that swallow the fish one by one, these birds have got a specialised tongue and a textured, serrated upper jaw, which means that they can clamp down and hold up to 60 small fish in their beak at a single time so they can keep hunting.
1: Wow.
0: You could call them a greedy guts, really, couldn't you?
1: Yeah, but wow, that's really good, isn't it?
0: Amazing.
1: Well, so if you think you know what this bird might be, 8168, the keyword sanctuary, and the first correct guess this morning will win a pen pal pack. Two sanctuary pens, one for you and one for your pal.
0: I think the biggest clue in this, it's very photogenic. That's the big clue in there.
1: Like your good self, Nerida.
0: Oh, that's right. Yeah, exactly. There we go. That is clue number one for our ponderous puzzle this morning.
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6: In this update, a warning, another reduction in cruise arrivals could be the new reality, with the upcoming season facing a 3% drop in port calls. Preliminary data reveals the North Island will see 41 fewer visits than last season. Wellington will see 17 fewer calls and Napier's losing 12. Wayne Brown will be hoping to pass Auckland's biggest ever rates rise this week. The average 7.9% residential increase is driven by the $235 million annual cost to run the soon to open City Rail Link. The ripple effects of global supply chain volatility are likely to impact farmgate milk prices. Rabobank's expecting they'll still hold strong this coming season. Senior analyst Emma Higgins says milk supply is slowing down across Europe and the US, and the disruption may alter demand. Pope Leo has issued a manifesto warning against artificial intelligence. He warns it's already affecting decisions that shape human coexistence and is dramatically changing the way war is waged. That's news.
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0: Sanctuary Sport.
6: In sport, 41-year-old three-time tennis major winner Stan Wawrinka has departed the French Open for a final time. He's been beaten in the final round by Jesper de Jong. A recounting of a Jaws-like scene on finals day of the World Surfing Tour's New Zealand Pro at Raglan's Manu Bay.
9: You're going to need a bigger boat.
6: Carissa Moore took the women's title. Italo Ferreira claimed the men's crown, but not before his semi-final was delayed by a suspected sea lion grazing on a photographer. He's reenacted the drama.
9: That was crazy because I was surfing against Iago and then I just heard the photographer screaming like, help, help, and I was trying to point him to the ski.
6: The photographer received a few puncture wounds but is otherwise okay. That's sport. I'm Jodie Gill.
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12: Good morning, here's your weather forecast for today. Northland, mainly fine, isolated showers north of Whangarei, clearing in the afternoon. Auckland to Taurangi, also Coromandel, Bay of Plenty and Taupo, mainly fine, areas of morning cloud clearing. Taranaki and Taihape to Wellington, fine with cloudy areas. Isolated showers about the ranges north of the Kapiti Coast. Gisborne, Hawke's Bay and the wider Lapa region, mostly fine. However, isolated showers developing this afternoon, mainly north of Napier. Nelson, Marlborough and Canterbury, mostly cloudy, with scattered rain developing in Canterbury this morning and Marlborough during the afternoon. Mainly fine for Nelson, then isolated showers developing from the evening, especially about the ranges. Moving to Buller, Grey and Westland now, cloudy periods and a few showers. Finally, Otago, Southland and Fiordland, a period of morning rain clearing to mainly fine this afternoon.
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0: It's Sila on the Morning Sanctuary, yet not I, but through Christ. Atamaria, no mai haere mai. Welcome on into the Morning Sanctuary with Nerida and Lee. Hope you're doing well. Hope you had a great sleep last night. Lee, thank you for the photo you sent me yesterday.
1: Well, yeah, actually, we do change a lot of stuff through the day, don't we? We do exchange photos and stories and stuff like that. Yeah, so I sent Nerida a picture of my new little home gym.
0: Yes, it looks like a nice, dinky little setup.
1: Yeah, it is quite a nice little setup. So I got bored of Nerida saying I'm a weak old man and always...
0: Well, can we just reframe this for the zillionth time?
1: Yeah.
0: You will become a weak old man if you don't do anything.
1: Yeah.
0: But here we are. He has actually arrested this.
1: I have arrested it. I had lots going on in my life. I need to get things planted and settled, okay? Moving to a new home. And now is the time for a gym.
0: Time.
1: Well, yeah, I've got a lot of... I'm a single parent. I've got autistic stuff. Wow. I have a divorce. What do you want, mate? What do you want?
0: All right, you get in there. That's good, good.
1: Also, I was coming upstairs. I was huffing and a puffing. Okay, I was puffing lots, eh?
0: Yes.
1: Lots. So I've gone out and I bought myself a little bench and some resistance bands and, yeah, loving it.
0: That's great.
1: It's so good.
0: So you've used it?
1: Yeah, of course I have, yeah.
0: Okay, so that's great because, you know, it's all very well setting up the gym. Oh,
1: look at those guns.
0: Yeah, I can't see.
1: Oh, okay, fair enough.
0: There's a shirt over the top of them.
1: Yeah,
0: but
1: yeah, thankfully.
0: I believe you.
1: Thankfully.
0: Yes.
1: Yep.
0: Yes, looking forward to the progress.
1: Well, actually, you know what? Actually, this is in a serious note. I was suffering with a bit of depression and I picked up some weights and started moving them just gently and I felt endorphins in my body. I'm like, wow, this is the way to go. So just start simple and from home. So if I join a gym, I wouldn't go to the gym, okay? Mm-hmm. But having a couple of weights at home, that's taken away the hurdles and I can do that.
0: That's great.
1: Yeah, so from here onwards, upwards, and I'll have guns like you in the future.
0: Oh, I'm looking forward to it. We can have an arm wrestle. Hey, coming up, we have got Pastor Paul Sorey coming on in. Today, I believe he's talking about what it's like to be a pastor.
1: Oh, yes.
0: A little peek behind the curtain.
1: A little peek indeed. Also, do you have a name that's difficult to pronounce? So you've supplanted it with another name so people kind of, you know, can pronounce that name rather than your actual real name. Yeah.
0: Yes, that's what we're talking about next.
1: Yes, Nerida, Meredith,
0: thank
1: Nerissa.
0: Thank you. Is Mercy Me with Greater...

0: Lucy Mee on the Morning Sanctuary. That's Greater. You're with Nerida and Lee.
1: Lee, yeah. So this morning we're talking about, do you have a name that is tricky for other people to pronounce properly?
0: Yeah.
1: You know, it's not uncommon for that, is it, really?
0: No, it's not uncommon. And also, a step further than that, have you sort of decided, well, maybe I'll go by a different name instead? That'll just make life easier.
1: Oh, yeah.
0: Whenever I book a table or something at a restaurant and they say, okay, and what's the name? Then I'll just say Rob.
1: Rob, oh, for you.
0: I just don't even bother trying to tell them it's Nerida, because it's just, they never get it right and I have to spell it. But Rob is just quick and easy.
1: Of course, your name was Roberta. That would be great.
0: Yeah, well, I wonder if they look at me and think, what?
1: Well, I said Roberta, yeah. I think we all look at you, Nerida, and go, what? Yeah, so even with shortener, my name's only four letters long, you know, so.
0: Four?
1: Yeah.
0: What? It's three.
1: No, it's four.
0: No, it's three.
1: It's L. E, and then I have a silent E on the end. Okay.
0: No, so you don't.
1: I do. Do you not know that? It's L, E, E, and a silent E on the end. So, yeah, so, you know, mine's fairly simple, but people always forget that silent. Look at your face.
0: What a load of rubbish.
1: Yeah, sure, carry on.
0: Okay,
1: yeah.
0: So for me, Nerida is slightly unusual. I mean, there are other Neridas around, but not a whole lot. So often, if I'm introducing myself to somebody, they're like, you know, what's your name? And I say Nerida. And they're like, oh, sorry, what? Meredith. You know, they'll always get it wrong.
1: Yes, yeah.
0: But what I really, I mean, it's only happened once, but one time I said, my name's Nerida, and the person said, oh, that's too hard. I'll never remember that.
1: Talking to yourself, isn't it?
0: And that was it. I feel completely dismissed, like I'm just too difficult.
1: Well, how must that feel for people that face that all the time, you know?
0: Yes.
1: That might have a name that, you know, it's not easy to pronounce, and they get that all the time. It must be quite hard. So you get why people would go for a shorter, you know, more.
0: Absolutely. Absolutely. Look, we would love to hear from you if you are in that camp. Do you have a name that's slightly unusual, perhaps difficult to pronounce, and you've actually decided to go by a different name just to kind of make it easy?
1: So I have a silent E. You like a silent Lee, actually, sometimes.
0: Silent Lee would be great. So do get in touch. 0800 355 455. I'd love to hear from you. We'll do our best to get your name right. Or you can text in 8168 with the first word Sanctuary. Here's Phil Wickham, it's Psalm 8.

0: Wickham, that is Psalm 8. And speaking of names, we're asking you this morning if you have a slightly unusual name, maybe a name that's slightly difficult to pronounce, do you go by a different name?
1: And in the world of radio announcing, it is very, the loss of pressure on sometimes. We're trying to pronounce someone's name and out of honour, we need to get it right. And it is a bit of pressure.
0: Yes.
1: And we do get lots of names that are tricky.
0: Yes, we do actually. But we have Nada on the line. That's not so tricky. Good morning.
2: Good morning.
0: How are you today?
2: Thank you, Narita and Lee. You are amazing. Thank you.
0: That's nice of you to say. So your name is Nada. That's not so tricky. Do you find that difficult for people?
2: Yes, yes. I do sometimes, like, especially when I order coffee or something, I always come out with different letter, like M, start with M, or the A at the end is always like, but it's not bad.
0: Oh, I'll give you a hint. Maybe just tell them your name is Rob. Oh, so Nada, what's your story?
2: I have my first grandchild named Carter James, but the parents, it took them like 1 week to decide the Carter James name. So mum was at the rest home. She was 95. And I said, mum, they named him Carter James. And she said, what? So I did repeat that 3 times. And then we decided to call him CJ, easier for him, for her. For everyone, like, you know, Carter James. And then he turned 5, CJ, now, and everyone, family, school, daycare, teachers, everyone calling him CJ. So it's just out of, like, you know, mum things, like,
0: Oh, that's nice and easy, isn't it?
2: Yeah. And when you see him, like, you know, I can't imagine him with different name. It's just CJ, so fit him.
0: So he's never called Carter James ever?
2: Well, hardly. Maybe just like very public, like hospital or something, doctor or something. But otherwise, not everyone's CJ.
1: Now, we're very blessed here at Rima Media. We have such a diverse range of cultures and nationalities that work here. And when new people come in, they sometimes adopt an English name. And there's one guy, I said to him, he said, oh, my name's Brian. I went, what's your actual birth name? And he went, Hong Sik. So I make a point of always calling him Hong Sik. I just think it's courteous, you know. But have you ever considered, doing like an anglicised English name or, you know, would you do that or not?
2: Well, that's a hard one.
1: Yeah, no, I'm glad you haven't, actually. Yeah, I'm really glad you haven't.
0: Nada is a lovely name, and it's nice and easy. Yeah. So that's,
2: Yeah.
0: Oh, well, it's lovely to hear your story, Nada. You have a fantastic day.
2: Thank you. You too, guys.
0: All
2: God bless you.
0: God bless.
2: You.
0: See ya.
2: Bye.
1: Well, that's a very, very proud grandmother right there.
0: Mother.
1: Mother.
0: Actually, another one came in. Good morning, Nerida and Lee. My name is Fa'apio. It's quite a difficult one to pronounce, so I tell people to call me Fab, as in fabulous. Fa'apio is not hard.
1: No, and she is fabulous, though, because we've chatted to her before.
0: She's fabulous.
1: Lovely. Really lovely lady.
0: I think, Fa'apio, that you should just insist on people pronouncing your name correctly.
1: Yeah. That's our job to do that. It's respectful.
0: Yes. It's a beautiful name. All right. Well, coming up, we have got Pastor Paul Sorey coming in. He is going to be talking to us about life as a pastor.
1: Yeah.
0: That's coming up shortly.

0: That's Bethel Music and Jen Johnson, brand new to Sanctuary, and No One Like the Lord. Well, it's great to have you here. You're with Lee and Nerida and also Pastor Paul Sorey. Good morning.
1: Good morning.
2: Morning.
0: Nice to have you here. This is a little segment we call Church Chat.
1: Church Chat.
0: And today we're going to talk about what on earth does a pastor do every day? That's
1: great
0: what
1: question.
0: I'd quite like to know. I mean, are you visiting sick people all the time? Are you writing messages all day long? I mean, yeah, let us have a little peek behind the curtain. What does a pastor do?
1: All of that. All of that, I think, is the answer. A real variety of things, actually. I think talking to people, they're like, okay, you work on a Sunday, and then that's it then, is it? And you're kind of like off for the rest of the week. What does it look like? Mm. But there is, there's sermon prep. We have a staff team. So we have a Tuesday where we'll get together, we'll worship, we'll pray, we'll review the Sunday just gone, and then we'll look ahead for the Sunday coming as well.
0: So when you're reviewing the Sunday just gone, what are you looking for? Like, this went wrong and that went wrong, and how can we improve next time?
1: That's a great question. I was part of one church, and the senior pastor there, when I was on the staff team, he'd have this phrase, "So what did we sense the Spirit was doing on Sunday?" And it'd be interesting because everybody would have something different. Oh, I felt like it was this. I felt like God was doing that. I had a conversation about this. So it's really interesting, actually. Just we're looking for, did people engage? Did you have a key conversation that maybe we need to follow up on? Is there something that we kind of maybe would tweak for this coming Sunday? What was the general feel of it? You know, did people come away? There's a good sign if people are talking at the end and you have to chase people out. Mm. It feels like a good Sunday because they're not rushing to get home for their Sunday.
0: Yeah, roast. Nice. And what else does a pastor do?
1: So a pastor would take a lot of time praying and thinking things through. So typically on a Monday, we would just have that space where we would be thinking back, praying about the Sunday gone, praying about the Sunday coming, and just listening, maybe just listening to God, of saying, God, is there people that we spoke to on Sunday that we would like to kind of follow up and chase up on there? Because I think you can go into a week and miss that. Mm. So just start the week off really just praying, reflecting.
2: So with a pastor, you guys are pastoral, you're in the community, you're always pretty much on call.
1: Yeah.
2: Can it bleed into your own life and cause burnout? How would you avoid burnout?
1: Absolutely, 100% Lee, it can. And, you know, the other day my wife said to me, she was, you know, having breakfast, I came down with my phone in my hand, it was 6:30 in the morning, and she said, Paul, like, it's 6:30 in the morning and you're asking me about a text that's coming in. Like, we haven't started kind of work yet. And the tricky thing is, like, Eugene Peterson said, you know, this is a vocation, not a job. But it is also a job as well. There's times where you want to start and stop. But I think that can be difficult, really, to boundary yourself and to put things in place where you say, I've not got my phone, I'm not looking at emails, and I'm doing this now.
2: So within your organisation, are there people above you that will look out for you and kind of take concern and work around your mental health and well-being?
1: Yeah, there are, absolutely. And that's really good. To connect with them people that have been doing it for a little bit longer. So I connect with other vineyard leaders across New Zealand, and they've recommended spiritual directors. They're actually based in the States, and you can kind of go online and talk to them and just offload all these things.
0: Nice. So just back to what a pastor does on a day-to-day
1: basis.
0: We'll
1: nail it down.
0: Yeah, I really want to know. So what else do you do?
1: Well, it is some of the typical stuff. So, you know, visiting someone that had a fall in the church recently. So you go around to the hospital, you know, you buy flowers. And then you just so happen to know a couple of other people in the congregation who work at that church. So you text them, maybe see if they're around to say hello as well.
0: Right.
1: There's a lot of talk writing, prepping. New things that you want to implement. There's meeting with the youth. Sometimes speak at the youth group. Thinking about the children's ministry, what we're doing with the children's work. The worship team, there's a bit of rota in. The funny thing is that actually you have to do so many things. There's fundraising. There's board meetings. There's administration. There's facilitating. There's a building manager. There's project manager. There's all sorts of staffing issues and things that actually you have to deal with. It's not just turning up and delivering the call.
0: Amazing. So interesting. Well, I have many more questions, so please come back next week and let's hear a little bit more about maybe the tougher stuff of being a pastor. Thanks so much, Paul.

0: Psalms 119 says, I seek you with all my heart. Do not let me stray from your commands. I have hidden your word in my heart, but I might not sin against you. The heart's a very important place in your life, because it's in the heart that we store and hide stuff. This writer declares that he's chosen to store the word of God in his heart. Let's face it, there's no better thing to store in your heart than God's truth. Sadly, you have the potential to store other things in your heart. Unforgiveness, envy, lust, and many other things. These things, when stored in your heart, will actually rot you and not do you any good at all. Store God's word in your heart. Get his truth. Get the Bible open. Listen to some good teaching. Remember, from your heart, your mouth will always speak, and your life will always manifest. Get that Bible open. Listen to some good biblical teaching. Flood your heart. That's what will keep you healthy.
1: This daily inspiration comes to you from Andy Elms, www.greatbiglife.co.uk.
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0: Gateway Worship with who else? You're on the Morning Sanctuary. It is 7:45. Now, it was interesting talking with Pastor Paul Sorey a moment ago. Prior to that, though, we were also asking you about your name and whether it's a slightly unusual name, maybe a little bit difficult to pronounce. And do you go by a different name, perhaps? And we've still had people getting in touch about that.
1: Yeah, really popular. Thank you, Meredith.
0: Lee
1: with a silent E. Well, yeah. I say, and in fact, it's so true. Most people will get Meredith's name wrong. We'll call her Meredith, which is so interesting, isn't it?
0: It is, yeah. I mean, I don't mind, actually, as long as they try. My biggest thing is when somebody says, oh, that's too hard. I can't do that. I can't say that name.
1: Yeah, I don't like it when people just go, luh. That's lazy, isn't it?
0: It is lazy.
1: Yeah. Hey, Claire got in touch. My husband is Dutch. Our last name is spelt, where is it? It's
0: M-O-O-I-M-A-N.
1: So pronounced Moiman, but it's spelt like people will pronounce it Mooiman. All the time. Mooey man.
0: Right, Mooey man. That would be frustrating.
1: Yeah, and Sana got in touch. And so Sana's name is spelled T-S-A-N-A, Sana, but the T is silent.
0: Yes, so she often gets called Tersana.
1: Tersana, yeah.
0: Don, he says, our surname is Schwoss, which is of German descent, and people often pronounce it or spell it incorrectly. Oh, no, I hope I've pronounced it right.
1: What?
0: His name. At school, he says, we used to get called squashed banana or even swastika.
1: No, that's horrible, isn't
0: Goodness
1: it?
0: Goodness me.
1: See, that's a good example there, okay, a fear that I have in pronouncing names. So even there, doing Claire's one and Sana's name, I tensed up and I messed up their names because I was nervous about mispronouncing them.
0: Mm.
1: Yeah. Isn't that funny, eh?
0: Another one came through as well. This person's name is spelled M-I-C-H-O-L. So it looks like it's Mikol, but it's actually Nicole with an N for Nellie. She says it's from 2 Samuel, David's wife, Saul's daughter. She says, my mother put an O instead of an A on the birth certificate. Hence, it's Nicole, not Nicole.
1: It's tricky, isn't it? It's really tricky trying to explain these things. Yeah,
0: it is tricky. Yes, yeah. I agree. But there we go. Thank you for getting in touch. Always good to hear from you. Mm. Up next is clue number 2 of our ponderous puzzle. This is Sanctus Real with Steady.

0: SBS, the Morning Sanctuary with Lee and Nerida, that Sanctus Real with Steady. Well, it is 10 minutes away from 8 o'clock and it's time for the second clue of our ponderous puzzle.
1: Now, if you think you know what the answer is, please send us a text on 8168, the key word sanctuary. We'll always get back to you with a yes or no. And the first correct person every day will win a Sanctuary Pen Pal Pack. That's one pen for yourself and one for your pal.
0: Okay. Just going to say a lot of people thought it was a pelican, and it's not a pelican.
1: It's not a pelican, okay. No.
0: So we're looking for a bird today, possibly one of the most fascinating and also photogenic seabirds on the planet. And they're often called clowns of the sea or sea parrots. Interesting birds because they can hold dozens of fish at one time. So they've got this interesting specialised tongue and a textured serrated upper jaw, which means they can clamp down and hold up to 60 small fish at one time. Then they can keep on hunting.
1: That's really, really smart, isn't it?
0: It's smart.
1: Really smart, yeah.
0: Well, I mean, how many fish do they need anyway?
1: Well, I don't think animals overfish, do they? Unlike humans, I think animals just take what they need.
0: True.
1: Generally, yeah.
0: Yep. All right, clue number two is this. Their famous bright beaks actually changes colour.
1: Oh.
0: So they've got a brilliant orange and yellow beak, and it's actually a seasonal look. It only brightens up during the spring breeding season to help them attract a mate. In winter, they shed the outer layers of the bill, leaving it much duller and smaller, kind of a grey colour.
1: That's really interesting. That's how I'm going to find a wife. I'm going to paint my nose yellow and go to church. Would you think that work?
0: I don't think that's going to work at all, Lee. Not at all. All right, if you think you know what this bird is, you can text in 8168 with the first word sanctuary. We'll text you back, let you know if you're correct or not. The next clue's coming up at 10 to 9.
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7: In this update, cruise destinations are taking a hit again as visits are locked in for the summer season. Preliminary Cruise Association data shows a 3% reduction in port visits compared to last season, with the North Island losing 41 and the South Island gaining 23. A jury set to hear from witnesses involved in the discovery of Shulei Wang's body at Auckland's Gulf Harbour in 2024. Four family members who were all part of a Christian sect are on trial at the High Court for kidnapping and manslaughter. Closures on Tairawhiti State Highway 2 is straining local businesses. Access has been restricted for the 48-kilometre section of Waiweka Gorge between Gisborne and Opotiki since severe weather caused flooding and slips. Pope Leo has issued a manifesto warning against artificial intelligence.
8: Artificial intelligence needs to be disarmed. The word is strong, I know, but deliberately chosen because this moment needs words capable of attracting attention and indicating paths forward.
7: That's news.
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7: In sport, Australian Rugby League Commission Chair Peter Volandis has conceded they would have struggled to retain Andrew Abdo as NRL Chief Executive. The incumbent will move on in mid-July after a six-year tenure to lead Tennis Australia. Volandis says he lacked bargaining chips.
11: It's a position that any sporting administrator would aspire to. He gets to travel, you know, to Wimbledon, New York, Paris. I mean, I can offer him Manly and Papua New Guinea.
7: Golfer Danny Lee is struggling to survive on the LIV Tour.
12: Travis Bogan.
7: He'll be a wild card for the rest of the season after being dropped by the Korean Golf Club team, formerly known as the Ironheads. Lee was one of the team's original members from 2023. That's sport. I'm Jodie Gill.
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14: Sanctuary Weather.
15: Good morning, here's your weather forecast for today. Northland, mainly fine. Isolated showers north of Whangarei, clearing in the afternoon. Auckland to Taurangi, also Coromandel, Bay of Plenty and Taupo, mainly fine. Areas of morning cloud clearing. Taranaki and Taihape to Wellington, fine with cloudy areas. Isolated showers about the ranges north of the Kapiti Coast. Gisborne, Hawke's Bay and the wider Lapa region, mostly fine. However, isolated showers developing this afternoon, mainly north of Napier. Nelson, Marlborough and Canterbury, mostly cloudy, with scattered rain developing in Canterbury this morning and Marlborough during the afternoon. Mainly fine for Nelson, then isolated showers developing from the evening, especially about the ranges. Moving to Buller, Grey and Westland now, cloudy periods and a few showers. Finally, Otago, Southland and Fiordland, a period of morning rain clearing to mainly fine this afternoon.
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0: Maverick City Music, I thank God. Good morning, Atamaria. No mai, haere mai. You're listening into the Morning Sanctuary with Nerida and Lee on your Tuesday.
1: Wednesday.
0: Is it Wednesday?
1: Tuesday, Thursday, Friday?
0: No, is it Tuesday?
1: Yes, it's Tuesday.
0: Okay, Tuesday.
1: Of course it's Tuesday.
0: Oh my goodness.
1: It's a day because yesterday was Monday.
0: Thank you.
1: The day you were meant to bring in some Russian sausages, but
0: oh,
1: it didn't happen.
0: Yes, but I brought it in today, Lee.
1: Did you?
0: Yes, I did.
1: Now, why are we having Russian sausages? What's the story?
0: Well, on
1: there?
0: Friday, we had a fact battle and Lee won. So therefore, I had to come up with some kind of forfeit. So I brought in some Russian sausages. And that was all thanks to Ruth, who also got in touch with us on Friday about something unrelated. But she opened our eyes to Russian sausages. So Lee is going to try one.
1: Never heard of them. Now, these are a South African thing. And we found them online. So Nerida nicked out the weekend, picked them up, and has cooked them. And I was meant to bring them on Monday, but today could be any day in Nerida's head today, couldn't it?
0: Whatever day, it doesn't matter, does it?
1: Yeah, so we're going to try those later, are we?
0: Yeah, we are going to try it later. Well, you can try it.
1: Yeah. So how much did you buy and how much actually made it to work? That's what I want to know.
0: I think the pack was 5, so I brought 1.
1: That's about right, isn't it? That'd be about right. Yeah, yeah.
0: Well, it's just to try it, Lee.
1: Can't get your days right. One sausage. Oh, Lordy.
0: Hey, coming up for you this hour.
1: Well, today in Christian history, we're going to talk about a very famous Englishman who opened some homes for destitute children.
0: Yeah, really interesting story. Next, though, we've got an opportunity for you to do a little bit of a winning. We have a game of one of these things is not like the other.
1: One sausage, mate. One sausage.
0: Yeah, just one. Do you know how expensive they are? They cost a lot. This is Michael W. Smith. Sky spills over.

0: Simmer down.
1: Michael W. Smith, Sky Spills Over. You're on the Morning Sanctuary. It is 8:15. It's time to do a little bit of winning.
2: One of these things is not like the other. One of these things just doesn't belong. Can you tell which thing is not like the other before I finish my song?
1: So we have got three things here. One of them doesn't belong. Your job is just to figure out which one that is.
0: And Amanda Christian Stores have given us a stack of what is a wonderful evangelism tool. It's called Joy to All the People, the Gospel of Luke. And it's just one of those books that you could give someone that's new to Christ. It's a wonderful, wonderful tool. I like that.
1: Yeah, really nice. Okay, so what are the three things, Lee?
0: They are the Tower of Babel.
1: Okay.
0: The Burj Khalifa.
1: Okay.
0: And the Tower of Shechem.
1: Okay. Which one doesn't belong?
0: The Tower of Babel, the Burj Khalifa, or the Tower of Shechem.
1: All right. You can get in touch by texting 8168 with the first word, sanctuary. Be quick, though. You've got one song, and this is it. It's Oscar Ironside, Hope for a Living.

Oscar Ironside, Hope for a Living. Actually, Lizzie chatted with Oscar Ironside. If you want to listen to that, it'll be on our website, yoursanctuary.nz. Well, we've got a game of one of these things is not like the other.

0: doesn't belong. Can you tell which thing is not like the other before I finish my song?
1: And up for grabs from Manor Christian Stores, Joy to All People, the Gospel of Luke, a great evangelism tool, that is.
2: Yeah, it's a really nice looking book. So we've got three things. One of them doesn't fit, just doesn't belong. Which one is it?
1: Tower of Babel, the Burj Khalifa, and the Tower of Shechem.
2: All right. Well, should we go to the phones?
1: Let's do that.
2: All right. Hello, Anne. Good morning.
3: Good morning.
2: How are you today, Anne?
3: I am well, thank you, and I hope you are too.
2: Oh, yes.
1: Thank you.
2: We are good. All right, Anne, which one doesn't belong?
3: I'd have to say the middle one because I'd never heard of it and I couldn't pronounce it. So in the text I sent you, I said the middle one.
2: Right. Well, you're correct with the
1: well
2: middle
1: done.
2: One. It's the Burj Khalifa, the world's tallest building. It's in Dubai.
3: Oh, really?
2: Yeah.
3: Oh, I've learned something. I figured the other two were both scriptural, both towers. So I thought, well, that other one, whatever, wherever, has to be the odd one out.
2: Well, that's right. So the Tower of Babel, we all know that one, but the Tower of Shechem, that was in Shechem, and 1,000 men and women took refuge inside it during a battle against Abimelech, who then set it on fire.
1: Oh,
2: that was nice of him.
1: No.
2: Yes. Well, Anne, this book is all yours, my friend.
3: Thank you very much.
1: What are you up to today, Anne?
3: Today I'm going to a craft group this morning.
2: Oh, nice.
3: And then I'm going to have a quiet lunch in a cafe because 5 years ago today, my husband died.
2: I
3: want to mark that in some way. So I'm going to a Christian cafe that we have here in Christchurch.
1: Yeah.
3: And I'm just going to remember him and do a Facebook post remembering him as well.
1: Okay, let's all remember. What was your husband's name?
3: Anthony.
1: Anthony. Let's all pray for Anthony today, shall we? Yeah.
2: Well, we can pray for Anne, you know, that she has a lovely day remembering her husband and that it's just filled with warmth and love, Lord God. We pray you bless her in Jesus' name.
1: Amen.
3: Yeah. Thank you. That's very nice.
2: You are very welcome. Well, Anne, I do hope you have a good day. So thanks for playing along this morning and we will get this book out to you.
3: Okay, do I need to wait while you...
2: need to wait.
1: You wait there. I'll get your details and Narita's going to sing us out, okay?
2: No, I'm not going to sing us out. Not at all. Hey, coming up for you, we have got our little Russian sausages that we're going to try
1: finally, a stack of Russian sausages.
2: A stack of them. There's just one, Lee. Just one. Here's Carrie Jobe. This is Forever.

Sanctuary, we love New Zealand worship music. In fact, we play the very best. This New Zealand Music Month, listen in to Sanctuary for Kiwi artists like Equippers Revolution, Brooke Lidgetwood, and Souvenirs Worship. 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

0: Brooke Lidgetwood on the Morning Sanctuary with The Water. You're with Lee and Nerida. It is 8:30. Now, on Friday, we had a fact battle, and Lee won. How about that, Lee?
1: Of course I did. Of course I did.
0: You feeling pretty good about yourself?
1: I'm always feeling good about myself, Nerida.
0: Are you?
1: That's the new Lee.
0: Lee won the fact battle. Therefore, I had to organise some kind of forfeit, and I thought, you know what? I might bring him in a Russian sausage.
1: On Monday, by the way.
0: Yes. Well, you know, I forgot about it yesterday. Here we are. It's Tuesday. So I cooked it last night, Lee, so we didn't have to faff around with that.
1: Studio, I don't see it. Where is it?
0: I ate it.
1: No, no, don't, please don't. No, don't.
0: No, I ate it.
1: No, don't say that because I have not eaten red meat for ages.
0: Okay.
1: Did you really eat it?
0: No, it's here.
1: Oh, where is it? Where?
0: It is. All cooked in a plastic bag.
1: You should open up a cafe and serve food like that. She's giving it to me in a Snap-Lock bag. That looks so unattractive, mate.
0: I know. Maybe I should have put it on a plate.
1: It would have been nice.
0: But
1: it would have been nice. It's cold. It's a cold. I'm going to put this on Facebook. It's a cold. It's got, like, fat on it.
0: Yeah, well, because they're fatty.
1: That's in a Snap-Lock bag.
0: Yeah. Are you going to try it? Stop complaining and just try
1: it. That's disappointing, mate. You can't, your presentation's awful.
0: Sorry
1: about
0: that.
1: It's a cold sausage in a Snap-Lock bag.
0: Well, I just didn't think that far ahead. Look, cooking it was an effort.
1: Okay, I'm grateful. I've got to say, I am really, really grateful. I'm going to go and warm this up. But
0: are you going to warm it up?
1: Yeah,
0: but I want you to try it.
1: I am not. I suppose I should do a...
0: Yes.
1: All right. Oh, okay.
0: Oh, because honestly, cooking it last night, oh man, I had to really stop myself from eating it.
1: That's really good.
0: Is it?
1: It's amazing.
0: Is it?
1: Yeah.
0: Is it a bit like a chorizo? Because that's what it looked like when I was...
1: Yeah, it's really good.
0: Is it spicy?
1: No, but it's got like cheesy flavour.
0: Yeah.
1: It's really tangy, even though it's cold and kind of got all greasy fat on the outside. I'll eat anything. That's really good. Thank you. I'm really grateful. Thank you very much.
0: Are you sure?
1: Truly.
0: Okay,
1: truly.
0: Good.
1: Thank you very much.
0: Would you recommend Russian cheese sausages?
1: Over every other sausage, to be honest. That is delicious.
0: Mm. Well,
1: Africans know how to make a sausage, don't they?
0: They really do, actually. Yes, they do. Oh, well, that's good. Glad you like it. Hey, coming up, we've got today in Christian history, talking about Thomas Barnardo. That's on the way. This is Young and Free with Wake.

0: I'm married to someone who loves a fire, whether it be an open fire, a wood burner, a bonfire, or a brazier. And a favourite pastime of ours is to enjoy an evening outside with the brazier and a few marshmallows. He loves the process of stoking the fire, making sure there's kindling and sufficient wood to keep it going. Recently, on one such occasion, I was reminded of William Booth of the Salvation Army, who said, "Look well to the fire of your souls, for the tendency of fire is to go out." We need to love the process of stoking the fire of our soul. It's a daily thing. Leviticus 6 verse 12, each morning the priest will add fresh wood to the fire. How's your fire? I encourage you to add fresh wood today. Look well to the fire of your soul. Mahana ki tau tātou atua e tēnei rā. Remember God today. I'm Alison Shaw.
1: This is Sanctuary, online at yoursanctuary.nz.

0: Hillsong Worship, what a beautiful name. You're on the Morning Sanctuary with Lee and Nerida. Lovely to have you here. Now, today is the 26th of May, and we like to have a look at what happened on this day in Christian history. But today, we're going to tell it to you in a story fashion. Here we go. Sit back. Sit back and relax, and let us tell you a little story. So, it was on this day in London in 1862. You'd be grateful for the radical conversion of a chap called Thomas Barnardo if you were a homeless child living in London.
1: Now, he originally trained to go to China as a missionary, but looking at the alleyways of his own city, he realised his mission field was right there on his own doorstep.
0: He found children sleeping on iron roofs, inside vegetable crates, and down by the frozen docks. One boy told him point blank, "We don't live nowhere, sir."
1: So Barnardo changed course, and instead of heading to China, he opened the first home for destitute boys in Stepney Causeway.
0: Initially, he had to limit intake because of space. But after an 11-year-old boy named John Summers was turned away and found dead from exposure 2 days later, Mr. Barnardo vowed never to let it happen again.
1: So he hung a sign outside that became his lifetime mandate: no destitute child ever refused admission.
0: By the time he died, his homes had taken in, educated, and transformed the lives of over 60,000 children. And it didn't stop there, as they're still going strong today, even here in little old New Zealand. In fact, you can head to their website. It's barnardos.org.nz.
1: Beautiful. What a great organisation.
0: Oh, yeah, really amazing. Yeah. This is not an ad, by the way. This is Today in Christian History. And it was today that Mr. Thomas Barnardo set up Barnardo's.
1: Wonderful. What a man. And so many people, clearly, have benefited from the wonderful work of Barnardo's.
0: Exactly. Hey, we've got Ponderous Puzzle. That is up next with the third and final clue.

0: It's the morning sanctuary that Cece Winans, worthy of it all. Well, we're heading towards 9 o'clock, which means it's time for the third and the final clue of our ponderous puzzle.
1: Now, Nerida gave you a clue at 10 to 7, then one at 10 to 8, and now one at 10 to 9, with the big reveal being at 9:30-ish. So you'd like a guess, 8168, the key word sanctuary.
0: All right, we're looking for a bird today, and I am quite fascinated by this bird. It's also very photogenic. They say it's probably one of the most photogenic seabirds on the planet. Often called a clown of the sea or a sea parrot, they can hold dozens of fish at once. So they've got this specialised tongue and a textured, serrated upper jaw, which means that they can clamp down and hold up to 60 small fish in their beak at a single time while they keep hunting. Crazy. They also have a very famous bright beak. However, that changes colour in winter. So during the breeding season, their beak is this brilliant orange and yellow. And then it changes at winter. It kind of sheds a little bit and it makes it kind of dull and grey. Third clue is this. Europe and Iceland are they're the places they hang out. Iceland is one of their hotspots. Around 60% of these species subcategory nest in Iceland's rocky cliffs every summer. And when we were there, I happened to miss it, which is very sad about.
1: Oh, dear. Oh, dear.
0: Yes. So what is this seabird? You can get in touch by texting 8168 with the first word sanctuary. We'll let you know if you are correct or not.
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0: The latest from around New Zealand and across the globe. This is Sanctuary News.
11: In this update, it's unclear what new support for businesses wanting to move away from natural gas will mean for our electricity prices. Energy Minister Simeon Brown expects demand for electricity to increase and says that should prompt generators to produce more supply. Iran says a peace deal with the US isn't imminent, but progress is being made. A memorandum of understanding reportedly involves a 60-day ceasefire extension, a reopened Strait of Hormuz, and a plan for more talks on Iran's nuclear program. HR, payrolls and legal systems in the public sector are to be centralised to help cut costs. Officials estimate it'll save $160 million over the next decade. Dame Jules Topp is being honoured for her contributions to New Zealand on and off the stage. The legendary musician and comedian died on Saturday, aged 68, after 22 years with breast cancer. Breast Cancer Foundation Chief Executive Arlene Rayner says she also brought comfort and hope to many people affected by the disease. That's news.
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13: The New Zealand Christian Prayer Line provides a confidential care program for any person in New Zealand who wishes to respond to a trauma, concern or issue in their life or in the life of another person through the medium of prayer. The Prayer Line service is available to anyone. You don't need to belong to a particular church or faith. In fact, you may not even believe in God. When you call, you'll simply be talking with someone who believes that prayer could provide an answer to your situation. If you'd like prayer now, call 0800 50 80 80.
0: Sport.
11: In sport, four women's top seven seeded players have advanced to the second round at the French Tennis Open. Alina Rybakina, Iga Swiatek, Amanda Anisimova and SB Classic winner Elena Svitolina are through, although the latter needed to win the deciding tiebreak 10-3. England have trounced New Zealand by 7 wickets, chasing 81 with 37 balls to spare in the deciding rubber of their three-match women's T20 cricket series at Hove. And an 18-year-old Barcelona forward, Lamine Yamal, has been named in Spain's World Cup football squad, which has no Real Madrid players for the first time. Hawke's Bay have plummeted to the bottom of the NBL basketball table, hammered 107-79 by their Wellington hosts. At Sport, I'm Jodie Gill.
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0: Sanctuary Weather.
15: Good morning, here's your weather forecast for today. Northland, mainly fine. Isolated showers north of Whangarei, clearing in the afternoon. Auckland to Taurangi, also Coromandel, Bay of Plenty and Taupo, mainly fine. Areas of morning cloud clearing. Taranaki and Taihape to Wellington, fine with cloudy areas. Isolated showers about the ranges north of the Kapiti Coast. Gisborne, Hawke's Bay and the wider Lapa region, mostly fine. However, isolated showers developing this afternoon, mainly north of Napier. Nelson, Marlborough and Canterbury, mostly cloudy, with scattered rain developing in Canterbury this morning and Marlborough during the afternoon. Mainly fine for Nelson, then isolated showers developing from the evening, especially about the ranges. Moving to Buller, Grey and Westland now, cloudy periods and a few showers. Finally, Otago, Southland and Fiordland, a period of morning rain clearing to mainly fine this afternoon.
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0: Caleb and John, a hallelujah feeling. Well, good morning, Aunt Maria. Nice to have your company. You're listening into the Morning Sanctuary with Lee and Nerida.
1: King's birthday weekend coming up, Nerida. You're already preparing for it.
0: Well, I'm thinking about different things that we can do because I don't have any rehearsals for our show.
1: Okay.
0: So that means that I've got some time.
1: And I've learned a lesson from you, my friend. I'm actually starting to think about preparing for the weekend myself rather than leaving it to the last moment.
0: Oh, that's a good idea, Lee.
1: Always used to do, yeah.
0: Yeah, good idea.
1: Yeah.
0: I found that that works quite well.
1: Oh, wonderful. Wonderful.
0: Also with King's birthday weekend, we are doing a little bit of giving. So if you're listening in to Lizzie in the afternoon show, you can listen out for a question, and she's got a great prize pack that she will give away.
1: Yeah, now you could be a king or queen for the weekend by winning with Lizzie. She'll ask you a question, you'll go into the draw, and Lizzie has a $100 petrol voucher. A $100 petrol voucher.
0: That's
1: in this day and
0: good.
1: Age. Yep. And a king-size bar of chocolate.
0: Even better.
1: Even better. So you can go for a drive somewhere nice and enjoy a bar of chocolate all to yourself.
0: Yeah. How cool. All right. So that's on Lizzie's show. So that's in the afternoon. So have a listen out for that. Coming up for you, we've got the answer to our ponderous puzzle. We're also heading into the kitchen, talking about a law around cash rewards.
1: Yeah, I came across this the other day. Very interesting. You can't do certain things in this country around something. Very vague.
0: That's vague. Here's Elevation Worship.

0: To me, the most amazing and wonderful thing about God is that there is always more. No matter how real God is to me, there is always more. No matter how much of his character I think I understand, there is always more. No matter how deep I believe our relationship is, there is always more. No matter how much of his love for me I comprehend, there is always more. No matter how much of my selfishness has been sacrificed in his name, there's always more. Oswald Chambers says, what we think of as being the process, God calls the end. Chambers is explaining to us that it is this state of constantly moving into the great always more of God, the mystery of knowing him more, is where we always need to be. I am Grant Norsworthy with Word and Song.
1: It's your sanctuary. Yoursanctuary.nz.

0: Weather Kingdom, brand new to Sanctuary. It's called Rescue Me. Well, we're heading into the kitchen. It's time for a little bit of kitchen chat.
1: I'm going to wash my hands after that delicious Russian sausage.
0: Yes.
1: Thank you, man. That was amazing.
0: You're welcome.
1: Now, hey, guess what? I was online the other day and I came across this really interesting law that we have in New Zealand. Now, if I'm not making light of this, but if you ever have something stolen, okay, from your car or your home, and which is really unfortunate, you are not allowed, apparently, in this country, to say, go to your local Facebook page and say, hey, someone's stolen something. If you return it, I'll give you a reward. No questions asked. Okay? You can't do that in New Zealand.
0: No, why not?
1: Because the Crimes Act in 1961, Section 142, says that it's illegal to do that. And the reason why they made this the case, because they felt it would incentivize thieves.
0: Oh, I guess it would, wouldn't it?
1: I see that.
0: Like if I stole something off you, for example, and then you said I'll give $100 reward for this, and I'll just go, oh, cool, I'll
1: but
0: take
1: no
0: that.
1: Questions asked.
0: Yes, nice.
1: You cannot post anywhere or make a comment or pop a sign that says no questions asked.
0: Okay.
1: It's illegal. Isn't that interesting?
0: Yeah, it is interesting.
1: Makes sense. Yeah.
0: Yeah, it does make sense. There are so many weird laws that are kind of, filed away in the back cupboards, aren't there?
1: Yeah, and I broke one this morning, didn't I, Nerida? I broke the 8 o'clock rule.
0: You did, the 8 o'clock rule. No cup of tea today. That's disappointing, Lee. Here's your Quippers Worship, Holy Fire, Answer to the Ponderous Puzzles next.

0: Worship changes things. It lifts our eyes. It strengthens our hearts. And through Sanctuary, people are moving forward in faith. Plans are already underway to expand Sanctuary's reach into the future. And you're invited to help make the next season possible by investing during the Sanctuary Support Drive starting June 8th. Start praying now about how God might lead you to be a part of what's ahead as we prepare for new opportunities in the digital space to reach more people than ever before. Sanctuary, listener supported, made possible by you. The word for you today.
1: Children are generally not afraid to speak their mind and ask questions. Some research shows that children ask between 144 and 390 questions a day, depending on their age. They're still building up the picture of their world. To them, new truth is amazing and wonderful. And when they're told something that makes sense by someone who they trust or love, they accept and believe it. They depend on those trustworthy people to help them build their picture of how life works. What does this mean? Well, in Matthew 18, the disciples argued who was the best, and Jesus called them out over it. He called a little child to him and placed the child among them. And he said, "Truly I tell you, unless you change and become like little children, you will never enter the kingdom of heaven. Therefore, whoever takes the lowly position of this child is the greatest in the kingdom of heaven." That's in Matthew 18, 2-4. Ever shied away from asking God something? It's okay to ask Him. He wants us to. And that's part of what it means to come to God the Father as a child, to sit at His feet and unashamedly ask for what we need for the day, week, situation that we're in, as if He has the answer to everything, because, well, He does. So what now? Think about a child that you know. See if you can have a conversation with them about God in the next week. Ask what they think about Jesus.
0: The word for you today. Check it out at yoursanctuary.nz.

0: City Alight, His Glory and My Good. You're listening into The Morning Sanctuary with Lee and Nerida, and it's time for the answer to our ponderous puzzle.
1: Now, Nerida gave a clue. It's 10 to 7, 10 to 8, 10 to 9. Now, exactly at 9:30 on the dot, time for the big reveal.
0: Yes, the answer is puffins, the puffin bird. I love these birds. I think it's probably to do with the books. So there was Penguin Books, and then they decided to do a subsidiary of Puffin Books, but not a huge link to the actual bird. But anyway, this, I mean, I suppose it is, but anyway. These birds, they can actually hold dozens of fish at one time. So they've got a specialised tongue and a textured, serrated upper jaw, which means that they can clamp down and hold up to 60 small fish in their beak at a single time.
1: That's not, I could do that.
0: So that they
1: I
0: can keep hunting.
1: I could keep 60 fish in my mouth for once. Easy. That's not so special.
0: Boy, I feel like that's a challenge we've got to take up.
1: Lee needs to shut his mouth, doesn't he? Ooh. Yeah.
0: Also, the vast majority of the world's Atlantic puffins breed in Europe, and Iceland is their ultimate hotspot. So about 60% of the entire Atlantic puffin population nests in Iceland's rocky cliffs every summer.
1: Iceland is their hotspot.
0: Yeah.
1: Iceland
0: yes,
1: is their hotspot.
0: Yes, I get it.
1: Yep. Okay.
0: Their famous bright beak changes colour. So they've got this beautiful orange and yellow beak, and that brightens up during the spring breeding season to help them attract a mate. That's what you need to do, Lee. Grow a beak, make it bright.
1: Oh, I've got quite a big nose. I could do that to attract myself a wife. A big yellow nose going to church like
0: that'll
1: that.
0: That'll do it.
1: That'll do it.
0: They'll love it.
1: Or get me thrown out.
0: In the winter, they actually shed the outer layers of the bill, leaving it much duller and a kind of a grey colour.
1: Oh, that's sad. But hey, you know what? That's how it works for them. They're very successful birds.
0: Oh, they're such beautiful birds, and I'm so disappointed to have missed them when we were in Iceland. Oh. I'd love to see a puffin in real life.
1: Well, you have to go back.
0: Have you seen a puffin?
1: No, I haven't. Maybe in a zoo in the Northern Hemisphere. Possibly. Possibly. I don't recall it, no. No, but I'm like, I do actually. I have, yeah, when I go for a run, I'm always puffin.
0: Oh, boy. So funny. It's delirious. My soul sings.

0: seems our world is becoming less black and white, but increasingly grey and not so clear-cut with choices and decisions we sometimes have to make. With the rise in social media, we all have numerous voices shouting for our attention, screaming to be heard at all times of the day and night. Within various Christian circles and different flavours of denominations, there are huge differences in what are acceptable belief patterns and what we should hold fast to. I love this quote from Charles Spurgeon. He said that discernment is not a matter of simply telling the difference between right and wrong, rather it's telling the difference between right and almost right. Thankfully, God has given us a great guide to help us so we can grow in our discernment and learn to distinguish right from almost right. The Bible is the voice of truth we need to turn to when we're facing opposing views and thoughts on the matter. When so many voices are calling our name and drawing our attention to them, it's easy to get confused, but things can be made very clear when we turn to God's word. For more, go to fionacaris.com.
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0: Mercy Me with Make It Well. Well, we are heading towards 10 o'clock. And that's it from us from the Morning Sanctuary. I hope you have a wonderful rest of your day.
1: I've got to be honest, Nerida, that's it from you because you lost me an hour ago with this sausage. I've been nibbling on it for about an hour now. This Russian sausage. $3.40 per sausage.
0: Yeah, they're not cheap.
1: Well, thank you. I really appreciate that. And I'm still making it last. The best sausage I've ever eaten in my life. Thank you.
0: The best $3.40 I've spent in my life to make Lee Baker happy.
1: Thank you, my friend. Thank you.
0: Hey, Tom is up after the news. Have a wonderful rest of your day. Thank you so much for listening. We'll be back from 6 o'clock tomorrow. God bless.
1: God bless.
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7: In this update, Auckland councillors are weighing how much to hike the city's rates ahead of a showdown meeting today. Mayor Wayne Brown's draft budget calls for a record rise of 7.9%. An alternative 5.9% is also before councillors. International cruises to the North Island are dropping, but more are stopping in the south. Port of Auckland's boss predicts this is rock bottom and the numbers can only improve. There's been a boom in the number of people coming into the country for business events. International delegate arrivals are up 50%, with more than 16,000 total visits in the first quarter. HR, payrolls and legal systems in the public sector are to be centralised to help cut costs. Officials estimate it'll save $160 million over the next decade. And the Pope is warning that artificial intelligence is a mounting threat to humanity and something that needs to be disarmed. That's news.
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7: In sport, Argentina footballer Lionel Messi has suffered a left hamstring injury scare before the World Cup. The 38-year-old requested a precautionary substitution during Inter Milan's Major League Soccer match on the weekend. Messi's expected to return for a record-equalling sixth appearance at the Global Showpiece when Argentina defend their title. The squad is named next week. Elsewhere, injured Barcelona forward Lamine Yamal has been named in Spain's World Cup squad, which does not feature any Real Madrid players for the first time. The 18-year-old missed the final month of the season with a torn left hamstring. And 41-year-old three-time tennis major winner Stan Wawrinka has departed the French Open for a final time, beaten in the first round. That's sport. I'm Malcolm Jordan.
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1: Sanctuary Weather.
11: Northland, mainly fine, isolated showers north of Whangarei, clearing this afternoon. Auckland to Taumarunui, including Coromandel, Bay of Plenty and Taupō, mainly fine, areas of morning cloud clearing. Taranaki and Taihape to Wellington, cloudy periods, isolated showers inland north of Kapiti Coast. Gisborne, Hawke's Bay and Wairarapa, mostly fine, chance of a late shower north of Napier. Nelson, Marlborough and Canterbury, scattered rain developing in Canterbury this morning and Marlborough during the afternoon, then easing to isolated showers by evening, mainly fine for Nelson. Bullock, Ray and Westland, cloudy periods and a few showers. Otago, Southland and Fiordland, a period of morning rain clearing to mainly fine this afternoon.
0: From the Word.
1: Matthew 22 verse 37. Jesus replied, "You must love the Lord your God with all your heart, all your soul and all your mind."
0: Sanctuary, New Zealand's worship station. Come.

0: breakfast with a bit of this.
1: I'm matching my wrinkly shirt with my face.
0: And some of this.
1: Now, the word Gethsemane actually comes from the Aramaic word for oil press.
0: And a bit of that.
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0: Yeah. Start your day with Lee and Meredith every morning from 6 on Sanctuary.
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It is Sanctuary. Good morning. Welcome into the day's show with music there from the Katinas. I'm Tom. A little late into the week with it being Tuesday morning. Got caught by this seasonal illness that's been working its way through the family over the weekend. So still processing that. Hopefully you're free of seasonal illnesses yourself. Although having said that, there is a lot around at the moment. Well, thanks again to Leah Nerida on the Morning Sanctuary. Back tomorrow morning from 6 as we continue into the rest of this Tuesday morning.

0: Never doubt God's mighty power to work in you and accomplish all this. He will achieve infinitely more than your greatest request, your most unbelievable dream, and exceed your wildest imagination. He will outdo them all, for His miraculous power constantly energizes you. I want to encourage someone today to dream big. Dream the impossible. There is a God that is on your side. For if God is for you, there is no one that can be against you. I believe God is ordaining your path. That God is going to bring right people. God is going to bring right opportunities. And today is the day that you are going to experience miracles. Believe that God is on your side, that He is opening the doors of favor and doors of the supernatural. I believe that God loves you and He has a great plan for your life. This is Joshua Singh, and you can find more information about me on joshuasingh.com.
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It is Sanctuary. I'm Tom, just before 10:30 on our Tuesday morning. And one of the things with being sick is you lose reference to date and time. I lost track of what day it was, and this morning nearly lost track of what time it was, but fortunately caught that before the show started. Well, as we look ahead to this coming weekend, it's a long weekend, of course, with it being King's birthday weekend. Don't forget, another chance for you to go in the draw for a bit of a prize pack before the end of the week, and that is with Lizzie after 2 this afternoon when she returns with Afternoon Praise.

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It is Sanctuary on Tom. Tuesday morning continues as we make our way past 10:30. I was just reading about the high temperatures being experienced in the northern hemisphere. And this is, well, because of what's described as a heat dome of warm air from northern Africa. And that's what's bringing the high temperatures, which are not usually seen until high summer. I smiled because the other day I thought I'm over winter until I realised that officially winter hasn't even started yet. That's on Monday, being the 1st of June. Anyway, let's be grateful that God's goodness is not dictated by the seasons or the seasons of life, but we can know his goodness in Christ in every season. You are

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0: It is Sanctuary. Great to have you with us on this Tuesday morning. I'm Tom, and we are, in fact, just over an hour away from our Tuesday afternoon as we come up to 11. That means an update for news, weather and sport in just a few moments' time.
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4: In this update, Auckland Council is holding a portentous meeting today at which they'll decide whether to press ahead with the draft budget's steepest rates rise in the super city's history, a hike of 7.9%. Many back an alternative 5.9%. Business NZ's advocacy director is asking whether a government scheme to back loans to businesses helping them transition from gas actually stacks up. Meanwhile, the Green Building Council head says businesses need help to transition during this energy crisis, but it should also be extended to households. Police say a man seemingly shot on Auckland's Mount Wellington this morning is in hospital, and the property where it happened is under guard. Healthcare company Bupa is apologising over the dementia care of Aucklander Alan Jones, who was neglected and became skeletal at North Haven Care Home in 2023. Overseas arrivals for business events boomed in the year's first quarter, rising 50% to more than 16,000. And tributes are pouring in for Dame Jules Topp as her twin urges New Zealanders to hold their loved ones close. That's news.
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4: In sport, Warriors player Roger Tuivasa-Sheck has played his last game for the NRL club following confirmation he's ruptured his ACL. The club veteran limped from the field during the win over the Dragons on the weekend. Five-time surfing world champion Carissa Moores revealed the confidence she carried en route to claiming the Women's New Zealand Pro title at Raglan. The win was her first since 2023, after 2 years away for the birth and nurture of her daughter. Moore had faith that the circumstances would sink.
7: It was like that for me here, and not that I thought it was going to be easy or anything. It's just like that intangible feeling that, like, you believe that it's going to work out. And I just am so grateful that I got to feel that again. I don't know if I'll ever feel it again.
4: That's sport. I'm Malcolm Jordan.
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10: Sanctuary Weather.
11: Northland, mainly fine. Isolated showers north of Whangarei, clearing this afternoon. Auckland to Taumarunui, including Coromandel, Bay of Plenty and Taupō, mainly fine. Areas of morning cloud clearing. Taranaki and Taihape to Wellington, cloudy periods. Isolated showers inland north of Kapiti Coast. Gisborne, Hawke's Bay and Wairarapa, mostly fine. Chance of a late shower north of Napier. Nelson, Marlborough and Canterbury, scattered rain developing in Canterbury this morning and Marlborough during the afternoon, then easing to isolated showers by evening, mainly fine for Nelson. Bullock, Ray and Westland, cloudy periods and a few showers. Otago, Southland and Fiordland, a period of morning rain clearing to mainly fine this afternoon.
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0: Continuing with the morning, it is Sanctuary, the day's show. I'm Tom, yeah, keeping it simple today, returning from, or still dealing with, I guess, the effects of whatever seasonal illness has been running its, or working its way through the family. Well, great to have you with us, whatever your Tuesday morning entails, and staying with us as we continue into the afternoon in just under an hour's time. Coming up before 11:30, though, CC Winans teaming up with Lauren Daigle and new music from the Worship Initiative and the Right as well. Teach Me to Number My Days, Psalm 90. It's on the way soon.
1: Dark days, unbearable nights. 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

0: Hi, I'm Kane Adams. The Bible talks a lot about idolatry, but what is an idol? An idol is anything that absorbs our hearts and imagination more than God. In essence, an idol is what we place our trust in other than God for us to feel happy and complete. What is intriguing about idols is how elusive and hidden they can be. Very often we're unaware of what we're idolizing. Even as Christians, it can be very easy to say, God is all I need. But deep down, we long to have something else in addition in order to feel complete. If we need something in addition to God to make us happy, then that is our true king. If we say, I need God, but I also need this other thing to feel complete, then we're in idolatry. The other thing automatically takes precedence over God's rightful place in our lives. Does this mean that we can't enjoy good things in life? Of course not. We should just never expect them to bring a fulfillment that only God can provide. Otherwise, we'll be sorely disappointed.
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reminder to number our days from the Worship Initiative and Right as well, featuring Meredith Aguirre and Robbie Say. New music here on Sanctuary. I'm Tom, and a reminder that while we have the opportunity today, we have the opportunity to continue to encourage each other to persevere with our faith. So let's continue to do that as we continue through the day and also continue with the music here on New Zealand's Worship Station.

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1: And what? 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

It is Sanctuary. I'm Tom. Great to have you with us on the Days Show as we continue through the week. Now, it was last week that the announcement was made that Sanctuary will be coming off the Parliamentary Network and the AM Network at the end of July. Now, if you haven't got it already, have you had a chance over the last weekend to have a look at the Rima Media app, which you can get from your app store or from the link we'll send you if you text app to 8168. You can listen in through the app and also our other stations too, all there in one place, Rima and Life. There's also our website, the stream there, yoursanctuary.nz is where you can find us online. But if you're still thinking, oh, I'm not sure, this all sounds a little bit overwhelming, this move into the digital space and what that means to keep listening, we are planning to hit the road before the AM network switch off to give you the opportunity to connect, ask questions, see what we can do to help you to be able to remain connected. So listen out for more details on that to come.

0: There are some truths we don't reveal to our children because they don't have the maturity to handle them. In the same way, our Heavenly Father has insights He'd love to share with us but can't because of our spiritual immaturity. While on earth, Jesus spoke to the crowds in parables, but to His close followers, His disciples, He revealed the meaning of these parables. While in Egypt, in the wilderness, the Israelites witnessed some amazing acts of God. Only Moses, however, had the spiritual maturity and insight to understand the ways of God. Do you long for deeper insight and a greater understanding of God's ways? One way of achieving this is to take heed of Paul's instruction to the Corinthians to set aside their childish behavior. In other words, we simply need to grow up. I'm June Dooney, and you can contact me on junedooney.com.
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0: It is Sanctuary. Hanging in there as we continue with our Tuesday morning. Well, we're just about set to head into the afternoon. We'll do that after news, weather and sport, which I've got coming up for you shortly. And time for a couple more songs too before then, which we'll get to in just a moment.
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10: In this update, Auckland Council is holding a portentous meeting today at which they'll decide whether to press ahead with the draft budget's steepest rates rise in the super city's history, a hike of 7.9%. Many back an alternative 5.9%. Business NZ's advocacy director is asking whether a government scheme to back loans to businesses helping them transition from gas actually stacks up. Meanwhile, the Green Building Council head says businesses need help to transition during this energy crisis, but it should also be extended to households. Police say a man seemingly shot on Auckland's Mount Wellington this morning is in hospital and the property where it happened is under guard. Healthcare company Bupa is apologising over the dementia care of Aucklander Alan Jones, who was neglected and became skeletal at North Haven Care Home in 2023. Overseas arrivals for business events boomed in the year's first quarter, rising 50% to more than 16,000. And tributes are pouring in for Dame Jules Topp as her twin urges New Zealanders to hold their loved ones close. That's news.
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10: In sport, a coaching change is imminent at the Crusaders. Nick Bewley reports.
13: Our newsroom has learned Scott Hansen is in line to take over from Rob Penny in 2027. Hansen was unceremoniously dumped from his most recent role as All Blacks assistant coach as part of the review that cost Scott Robertson his position. Hansen, though, remains highly regarded at the Crusaders. He was Robertson's right-hand man at the franchise for four title-winning seasons. It's understood current assistant Brad Moore had been considered for the Crusaders' top job, but lost out to Hanson.
10: New South Wales.